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3: Keir Starmer has reportedly spent the weekend reflecting on the political realities he now faces. John Collins can tell us more.
4: Pressure is mounting on the PM after more than 100 Labour MPs reportedly called for him to step down following Andy Burnham's Makerfield by-election win. The Prime Minister's understood to be at Chequers with his wife this weekend. Business Secretary Peter Kyle told broadcasters he's not ruled out the possibility of the Prime Minister resigning, saying Keir is reflecting on the political challenges facing the party and considering his next steps.
3: The train driver killed in Friday's crash near Bedford has been named as 60-year-old Sean Burton, with his family saying they're devastated and thinking of everyone affected. 100 people were injured in the incident. Network Rail says recovery work is now underway. US Vice President J.D. Vance and senior Iranian officials are in Switzerland for talks to end the war in Iran. Negotiators now have 60 days to iron out the details and turn a ceasefire into a deal. An extreme heat warning is being widened as the UK faces a heatwave, with temperatures possibly hitting a record 38 degrees Celsius. The Met Office says the hot spell could last until Thursday. Seeing a doctor if you feel any signs of heat exhaustion or heat stroke is especially important for older people. Jenny Lepage is the health policy manager at Age UK.
5: Heat stroke, you might experience confusion, a fast heartbeat, shortness of breath, and hot skin that is not sweating.
3: And Royal Mail is asking kids to ditch the tablets and put pen to paper to cheer on England and Scotland at the World Cup. Youngsters aged 4 to 17 are being encouraged to send letters of support to the teams. The aim is to help a new generation to rediscover the value of letter writing. That's the latest from Radio News Hub. I'm Dave Cronin.
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3: The future of Sir Keir Starmer remains uncertain, as senior ministers refuse to rule out the possibility he could resign in the coming days. Allies say he's weighing political realities after mounting party pressure. Speaking to Sky's Trevor Phillips, Business Secretary Peter Kyle says Sir Keir is making time to reflect.
4: He has been engaging in conversations with a wide range of people, including myself, and that he is, as well as working really hard over this weekend, I think he is making time to reflect on the political realities, challenges and opportunities that he finds himself in.
3: The driver killed in the Bedford rail crash on Friday has been named as 60-year-old Sean Burton. In a statement, his family say they are devastated and are thinking of all those impacted by the incident. Engineers, meanwhile, have begun a complex operation to clear the damaged carriages. Three teenagers have been arrested on suspicion of murder after a 17-year-old boy was fatally stabbed in Battersea on Saturday. Police say Jamal Coombs died at the scene. Officers are appealing for witnesses. An extreme heat warning has been widened as the UK faces a heat wave, with temperatures possibly hitting a record 38 degrees. The Met Office says the hot spell could last until Thursday, with health alerts in place. Energy debt is set to worsen at the end of this year. The warning comes from the End Fuel Poverty Coalition. Simon Francis is their spokesperson.
5: There needs to be a debt relief scheme to wipe out the debt of people who've built up that debt because they simply can't afford these high prices of energy, and it should be paid for by the profits of the energy industry.
3: And Krispy Kreme has recalled one of its World Cup-themed donuts over concerns it may contain undeclared hazelnuts. Customers are being urged not to eat the pitch-perfect treat if affected, as the company apologised for the mix-up. That's the latest from Radio News Hub. I'm Dave Cronin.
0: Bring it back.
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3: Keir Starmer has reportedly spent the weekend reflecting on the political realities he now faces. John Collins can tell us more.
4: Pressure is mounting on the PM after more than 100 Labour MPs reportedly called for him to step down following Andy Burnham's Makerfield by-election win. The Prime Minister's understood to be at Chequers with his wife this weekend. Business Secretary Peter Kyle told broadcasters he's not ruled out the possibility of the Prime Minister resigning, saying Sir Keir is reflecting on the political challenges facing the party and considering his next steps.
3: The train driver killed in Friday's crash near Bedford has been named as 60-year-old Sean Burton, with his family saying they are devastated and thinking of everyone affected. 100 people were injured in the incident. Network Rail says recovery work is now underway. US Vice President J.D. Vance and senior Iranian officials are in Switzerland for talks to end the war in Iran. Negotiators now have 60 days to iron out the details and turn a ceasefire into a deal. An extreme heat warning is being widened as the UK faces a heatwave, with temperatures possibly hitting a record 38 degrees Celsius. The Met Office says the hot spell could last until Thursday. Seeing a doctor if you feel any signs of heat exhaustion or heat stroke is especially important for older people. Jenny Lepage is the health policy manager at Age UK.
5: Heat stroke, you might experience confusion, a fast heartbeat, shortness of breath, and hot skin that is not sweating.
3: And Royal Mail is asking kids to ditch the tablets and put pen to paper to cheer on England and Scotland at the World Cup. Youngsters aged 4 to 17 are being encouraged to send letters of support to the teams. The aim is to help a new generation to rediscover the value of letter writing. That's the latest from Radio News Hub. I'm Dave Cronin.
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3: The future of Sir Keir Starmer remains uncertain, as senior ministers refuse to rule out the possibility he could resign in the coming days. Allies say he's weighing political realities after mounting party pressure. Speaking to Sky's Trevor Phillips, Business Secretary Peter Carl says Sir Keir is making time to reflect.
4: He has been engaging in conversations with a wide range of people, including myself, and that he is, as well as working really hard over this weekend, I think he is making time to reflect on the political realities, challenges and opportunities that he finds himself in.
3: The driver killed in the Bedford rail crash on Friday has been named as 60-year-old Sean Burton. In a statement, his family say they are devastated and are thinking of all of those impacted by the incident. Engineers, meanwhile, have begun a complex operation to clear the damaged carriages. Three teenagers have been arrested on suspicion of murder after a 17-year-old boy was fatally stabbed in Battersea on Saturday. Police say Jamal Coombs died at the scene. Officers are appealing for witnesses. An extreme heat warning has been widened as the UK faces a heatwave with temperatures possibly hitting a record 38 degrees. The Met Office says the hot spell could last until Thursday, with health alerts in place. Energy debt is set to worsen at the end of this year. The warning comes from the End Fuel Poverty Coalition. Simon Francis is their spokesperson.
5: There needs to be a debt relief scheme to wipe out the debt of people who've built up that debt because they simply can't afford these high prices of energy, and it should be paid for by the profits of the energy industry.
3: And Krispy Kreme has recalled one of its World Cup-themed donuts over concerns it may contain undeclared hazelnuts. Customers are being urged not to eat the pitch-perfect treat if affected, as the company apologised for the mix-up. That's the latest from Radio News Hub. I'm Dave Cronin.
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3: The Prime Minister is believed to be close to stepping down as Andy Burnham makes his return to Westminster today. Sir Keir Starmer is said to have been considering his political future over the weekend, while reports also suggest members of the Cabinet have told him to set out a timetable for his departure. It's after Mr. Burnham comfortably won the Makerfield by-election. Tributes are being paid to a train driver who was killed in a crash near Bedford on Friday. 60-year-old Sean Burton died when the train he was driving collided into the back of another. His family say they're devastated by his loss. Crews continue to work to reopen the line, though its expected disruption could last for most of the week. 9 in 10 students expect to work during term time. That's according to the Higher Education Policy Institute. They believe that paid jobs are now the norm. Nick Hillman is their chief executive.
4: The cost of living crisis, the fact that maintenance support hasn't kept up, the fact that their parents are being squeezed financially means that people are arriving at university knowing, and they're right by the way, knowing they'll probably have to work alongside their studies.
3: A boy's life has been saved after he became the first child in the UK to have his heart failure reversed. Elliot Atkins had been diagnosed with a 1-in-1,000,000 heart condition that made him unlikely to survive. Now doctors have given Elliot a procedure that meant he could have a life-saving surgery. Dr. Yelena Stiano is one of the clinicians.
5: He's doing exceptionally well. He's now taking fewer medications. His quality of life, which is the most important thing for any child or for anyone actually, has improved significantly. And he is actually able to do the activities which every child of his age is able to do, which he wouldn't have done.
3: And we're set for some record-breaking temperatures this week, potentially soaring above 38 degrees Celsius in some parts. The UK Health Security Agency are warning that vulnerable people or those with health conditions could be at risk, while the Met Office say the sweltering heat could last until at least Thursday. An amber extreme heat alert is in place across much of the Midlands and the south of England today. From Radio News Hub, I'm Frankie Hersine.
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6: Good morning. Welcome to Monday. Where did that weekend go? I know it went by in the blink of an eye, didn't it? But hopefully you had a good one and you are refreshed and recharged and ready to go for what is the final full week of June, unbelievably. On the way, music to play you from the likes of Zara Larsson, Soul Asylum, and first, a triple play from Emily Sandé, Bruno Mars, and first, the Bluebells.
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0: Emily Sandé, and next to me playing at Bucks Radio, the station that loves Bucks. Good morning, it's Ben's Big Breakfast. How are you? How was your weekend? I hope it was good. We're getting a taste of the nice weather and what's to come. It's been warm, hasn't it? It has been warm, and it's going to get even warmer. Just looking at the temperatures, potentially this week, getting up as high as 35 degrees. So, might be time to dig out the shorts and t-shirts. And if you've got a fan anywhere, get that out too, because I think you're going to need it. Hopefully, as I say, you had a great weekend. On the way in the show, all the usuals. We've got the birthday club coming up at 7:45. We've also got the return of Bear Cubs, and we have got a top 10, Ben's top 10, which might just help you as the heat arrives here in Bucks over the next few days. All that coming up, plus music from Zara Larsson, and we'll play Soul Asylum's Runaway Train in moments at Bucks Radio.
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Zara Larsson's Midnight Sun playing at Bucks Radio, the station that loves Bucks. Talking of sunshine, the summer solstice drew huge crowds over the weekend. More than 20,000 people gathered at Stonehenge for the summer solstice, marking the longest day of the year yesterday. And that's it now, isn't it? We're officially on the countdown to Christmas as the nights join. I'm sorry. Plenty of summer sunshine to come. As I said earlier on, it's going to be a really hot, scorching week this week. In fact, the Met Office has expanded its amber extreme heat warning with

temperatures forecast to hit 35 degrees this week, breaking the UK's June temperature record. Some cities could even experience tropical nights where temperatures stay above 20 degrees overnight. This is where we need air conditioning, isn't it, in this country? I was in the US just a few months ago, and they've got it right. They know air conditioning a go-go over there. That's what we need to sort out, definitely. Your little handheld fan isn't just going to cut it, is it? I've got Ed Sheeran on the way with Bad Habits, and right now this is the Style Council, and yeah...

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It's Vanessa Carlton and 1,000 Miles playing at Bucks Radio, the station that loves Bucks. Good morning, it's Ben's Big Breakfast. 22nd of June, we've got the birthday club on the way in about an hour's time. If it is your birthday today, happy birthday. Hopefully somebody has nominated you so you'll get a cheeky little mention and get a step closer to winning £50 to spend at the works. I've got a triple play on the way for you now. Kenya Grace coming up, and also one of the best songs, I was going to say pop songs, but in my opinion, one of the best ever songs of all time from the mid-80s, from Dire Straits, follows this from Niall Horan. It's Tastes So Good at Bucks Radio.

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1: 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Have a look if you fancy treating yourself. 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Hogshaw Farm. We've got a family day out at Hogshaw Farm and Wildlife Park on the Claydon Road. Two adults and up to three children, just £25. I mean, what are you waiting for there? And as July gets ever closer, Chillfest will be upon us very, very soon indeed. And we've got half price tickets for the Friday the 3rd evening, which is a tribute night featuring Dan Budd as Robbie Williams and Ultimate Coldplay, amongst other acts. And then on Saturday the 4th, relive your youth with an amazing lineup, including Level 42, Kid Creole and Eternal. And again, we've got half price vouchers for that evening as well. Have a look. New vouchers are added all the time, but it's definitely worth a look. Times are tight, aren't they? So we're helping you out here. Have a look at our vouchers shop. Right, on the way, music from Alex Warren. Going to play Fever Dream, and SWV right here plays next at Bucks Radio.
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2: With your Bucks update, I'm Joshua Smith. Two fire crews from Aylesbury attended an incident involving power cables on fire beneath the transformer. The fire was extinguished using dry powder extinguishers by UK Power Networks prior to the arrival of firefighters. Buckinghamshire Fire Rescue crews confirmed the electricity supply had been isolated and worked with partners to ensure the area was made safe. Thames Valley Police have released a CCTV image in connection with a sexual assault in Milton Keynes. The event occurred in Oldbrook Boulevard Green. A 15-year-old girl was approached by a man who sexually assaulted her by touching her over her clothing. And plans have been unveiled for up to 80 new homes in Sear Green near Beaconsfield. The developer says the new homes off Highlands Road would help tackle the county's critical housing need and committed to deliver 50% affordable housing on the site. They also say that the plans would also place a strong emphasis on accessible open green space. It's inviting residents to find out more about the plans and share their views as part of a consultation process. Your latest weather's on the way next after the national headlines.
3: The Prime Minister is believed to be close to stepping down as Andy Burnham makes his return to Westminster today. Ben Monse has more.
4: Sir Keir Starmer is said to have been spending the weekend considering what his political future could look like. Reports also suggest some members of the Cabinet have told the PM to set out a timetable for his departure. Meanwhile, Andy Burnham is due to be sworn in as an MP today, and some members are backing a move to hand power over to him without a contest.
3: Tributes continue to be paid to train driver Sean Burton, who was killed in the crash near Bedford on Friday. The 60-year-old died when the train he was driving collided into the back of another. His family say they're devastated. The US and Iran have ended a second day of negotiations with mediators, saying there's been encouraging progress. Pakistan and Qatar say both sides have agreed to ensure the safe passage of ships through the Strait of Hormuz. And it's set to be a scorching week, with temperatures potentially reaching around 38 degrees Celsius. An Amber Extreme Heat Alert is in place across much of the Midlands and the south of England today. 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
1: With Radley Aylesbury. Weather always looks better through a Radley window.
2: Highs of 28 degrees today across Buckinghamshire. There is an amber weather warning for extreme heat, so do be careful out there. Clear blue skies, no chance of any rain. Some cloud cover coming in some parts this evening.
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5: Good morning. Welcome to Monday, 22nd of June. I hope you're well and you are ready and raring to go. Hope your weekend was good too. We've got Bear Cubs on the way very shortly indeed. One of my favourite features. And this week we're joined by the pupils from Turn Furlong School. Roachford coming up too. But first it's Duran Duran and Karen Ramirez.
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0: That is Duran Duran and Nile Rodgers and Free to Love playing at Bucks Radio. Ben's Big Breakfast, Monday morning hour.
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0: Oh, it's going to be a hot one this week. Hot, hot, hot. The Met Office has expanded its amber extreme heat warning with temperatures forecast to hit 35 this week, potentially breaking the UK's June temperature record. Dig those fans out of the loft. Or if there's still time, you might want to get on the old Argos website or Amazon and see if you can pick up a fan, because I think they're going to be needed. I mean, it was warm mind yesterday as well, wasn't it? It was a warm old day, Father's Day. If you're a dad, I hope you were treated and spoiled. I was. I treated myself to a mow of the lawn. I do love mowing the lawn. I found it very relaxing. Headphones on and up and down we go. I also treated myself to a 0% beer in the garden while soaking up the rays. There we go. Probably should have put a little bit of sun cream on. But never mind. I'll never learn. Coming up, I've got music to play you from Roachford. Going to play Cuddly Toy. Also, Dua Lipa's Training Season. And we've got Bear Cubs with the pupils from Turn Furlong on the way.
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5: A bit built up through Wing from the Leighton Buzzard side of the 418 in Aylesbury, Allen Road, Cold Harbour roundabout, bumper to bumper as you're coming out of town around that Hartwell bend. Hampden Hall development on the Wendover Road down to Station Road roundabout. Already quite built up as well, as is the Holiday Inn Junction on the Tring Road. Stocklake Junction, remember the lights are still out. There's some temporary lights there, which is going to cause some long delays this morning.
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0: Roachford and Cuddly Toy playing at Bucks Radio, the station that loves Bucks. Good morning, it's Ben's Big Breakfast. I hope your Monday's going well so far. Harry Styles and the Lighthouse Family coming up. First up, though...
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0: It's time for Bear Cubs. Yes, brand new week, which means a brand new school are on Bear Cub duties, where we ask all of the pertinent questions, the important questions that everybody talks about day in, day out. Like, if all your clothes had feelings, which would be the grumpiest?
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4: My socks. They don't

0: Probably my socks would be the grumpiest, because, you know, without putting you off your breakfast too much, my feet, oof, ow, yeesh, especially with all the running I do, not nice at all. Socks, if you've got feelings, I apologise to you. Thank you to the pupils from Turn Furlong. You can hear that episode again this afternoon with Wes from 3 and a brand new one with me tomorrow, round about the same time. Dua Lipa's on the way in just a sec.
1: Bear Cubs.
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0: It's the Lighthouse Family and Lifted playing at Bucks Radio, the station that loves Bucks. Good morning and welcome to Monday. I hope you had a brilliant weekend. I mean, it's absolutely flown over this weekend, hasn't it? And here we are once again.
1: The Bucks Bear on the road.
2: With Perry's Aylesbury. 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Perry's. Even better.
0: I know the Bear was super busy over the course of the weekend, visiting events like the Marsworth Steam and Classic Vehicle Rally. Out and about again this weekend as well. I suppose heat allowing, really. The Bear's not a big fan of the heat. But Kingsbrook Live 26 is taking place. The Bear's due to be there for that at Armstrong Fields, brought to you by Kingsbrook Parish Council. Loads going on there. Live music, food stalls and more. And also, this coming Saturday, Turn Furlong Junior School, who are our Bear Cub stars, have got their school fair. That's 12 till 3. Bring your family and friends, it says, for afternoon of games, stalls, food and summer. And then, of course, Aylesbury on Sea is happening on Sunday as well, where the Bear is going to be. I'll give you more details about that a little bit later on. And like I say, if you want to see the Bear's diary, just head to our website. It's bucks.radio. I've got your Bucks update on the way very shortly. Also, we'll check the roads. And the birthday club coming up too after Harry of the Style.

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4: I'm Joshua Smith. A wooden pylon's been damaged following a fire in Aylesbury. Thames Valley Police have released CCTV images in connection with a sexual assault in Milton Keynes, and plans have been unveiled for up to 80 new homes in Sear Green near Beaconsfield. More on those stories in half an hour. Your latest travel is next.
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5: I'm Joe Skelton. In the World Cup, Group G favourites Belgium drew 0-0 with Iran, whilst a goal from Mo Salah assured Egypt win 3-1 against New Zealand to top the group. In cricket, England suffered defeat in the second test against New Zealand by 253 runs, levelling the series at 1-1. And in tennis, Serena Williams will make a singles return at Wimbledon next month as a wildcard pick. The seven-time winner will make a first appearance in 4 years.
0: Travel.
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6: The Oxford Road from Ellen Road, Cold Harbour roundabout, all very busy as you're heading out of town on that Hartwell bed. The Wendover Road by the Hampden Hall development, also busy. The Horse and Jockey coming in on that Buckingham Road wing, Leighton Buzzard side, very sluggish. And Stock Lake Junction, those lights still out of action with temporary ones causing delays.
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4: Highs of 28 degrees today across Buckinghamshire. There is an amber weather warning for extreme heat, so do be careful out there. Clear blue skies, no chance of any rain. Some cloud cover coming in some parts this evening.
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Nena Cherry's Buffalo Stance playing at Bucks Radio, the station that loves Bucks. Good morning, welcome to Monday. We talk ducks very soon, and also we induct more people into the birthday club after Robbie Williams and first this from Pink, Never Gonna Not Dance Again at Bucks.

Robbie Williams, rock DJ, playing at Bucks Radio, the station that loves Bucks. Chill Fest, of course, coming very, very soon indeed. And there's Dan Budd, the Robbie Williams tribute, playing on that on the Friday night. Full details and half-price vouchers available for that on our website. Time for the birthday club. Your chance to win £50 to spend at the Works of Aylesbury and Wickham. Spend it on pizza, spend it on ice cream, spend it on what you will. All you got to do is get a mention in the club. You do that by nominating a family member, a friend, nominate yourself, nominate the kids. It's entirely up to you. We mention you, you get in the draw. Like James Lee, who is celebrating today. James, have a very happy birthday from all your family. And also a very happy birthday to Claire Alexander. Get your name on our list and you'll be a step closer to winning that £50. Share right now. This is the Shoop Shoop song at Bucks Radio.

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5: Burnerfield's Haydon Hill busy coming into Aylesbury. Fleet Marston into Wadston busy. And bumper to bumper at the Cold Harbour roundabout Ellen Road as you're heading around that Hartwell Bend on the Oxford Road. Churchill Avenue, Mandeville Road, Stoke Road, that gyratory building up onto Wendover Road. And a bit further down, Hampden Hall development to Station Road, also busy. Looks like there's been a knock on the Risborough Road as you're approaching Terrick Roundabout. And Rocky Lane from the Wendover Bypass, very heavy as well. Stock Lake, those lights still not working. Temporary lights in place causing delays.

0: Somba's Home Wrecker playing at Bucks Radio, the station that loves Bucks. It's Ben's Big Breakfast. Going to take you back to the 80s in just a few moments' time with Starship.
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0: Hey, but I tell you what, with the weather set to be as warm as it's going to be, you might need cooling off, and so will our ducks who are taking part in the Aylesbury Duck Race. Yes, the virtual Aylesbury Duck Race is coming up this Friday when 40 plastic plucky duckies will be racing around the rapids at Aquavale. 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If you want the full list, as I say, head to our website. If you want to keep listening right throughout the day, you will hear more suggestions with Nathan and Wes through the day. Right now, back to the 80s. This is Starship, and we built this city.

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2: With your Bucks update, I'm Joshua Smith. A wooden pylon's been damaged following a fire in Aylesbury. Two crews attended the incident involving power cables on fire beneath a transformer. Buckinghamshire Fire and Rescue crews confirmed the electricity supply had been isolated and worked with partners to ensure the area was made safe. Thames Valley Police have released a CCTV image in connection with a sexual assault in Milton Keynes. The event occurred in Oldbrook Boulevard Green. A 15-year-old girl was approached by a man who sexually assaulted her by touching her over her clothing. And plans have been unveiled for to 80 new homes in Seer Green near Beaconsfield. The developer says the new homes off Highlands Road would help tackle the county's critical housing need and committed to deliver 50% affordable housing on the site. They also say that the plans would also place a strong emphasis on accessible open green space. It's inviting residents to find out more about the plans and share their views as part of a consultation process. Your latest weather's on the way next after the national headlines.
3: Sir Keir Starmer is understood to be considering his political future, with reports suggesting he's ready to step down. Ben Monte has more.
4: The Prime Minister was said to have been mulling over his position this weekend, while it's also understood members of the Cabinet have urged him to set out a timetable for his resignation. It's after Andy Burnham comfortably won the Makerfield by-election, with some of his supporters now calling for him to take over without a contest. But former Health Secretary Wes Streeting did suggest he'd be willing to trigger one, and that he had the backing to do so. All eyes will be on the Prime Minister's next move.
3: Landlords in England who don't fix dangerous problems like damp and mould could now face a fine of up to £7,000. From today, councils will have greater powers to make sure landlords are listening to their tenants. And it's said to be a scorching week, with temperatures potentially reaching around 38 degrees Celsius in some parts of the country. An Amber Extreme Heat Alert is in place across much of the Midlands and south of England today, remaining in place until Thursday. From Radio News Hub, I'm Frankie Hairsine.
1: Weather. With Radley Aylesbury, windows, doors and conservatories for all seasons.
2: Highs of 28 degrees today across Buckinghamshire. There is an amber weather warning for extreme heat, so do be careful out there. Clear blue skies, no chance of any rain, some cloud cover coming in some parts this evening.
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5: Good morning. How are you? I hope you're well, getting yourself sorted, getting yourself out the door, ready to get to work, get out on the school run. I trust everything is in order. Coming up, it's hot, isn't it, by the way? Coming up, we've got a top 10 all about the weather. We've also got great music to come from Amy Grant. And first, I'll play you music from Rick Astley and this from Ray. Where is my husband at Bucks Radio?
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0: Rick Astley and Never Gonna Give You Up playing at Bucks Radio, the station that loves Bucks. Good morning, it's Ben's Big Breakfast. Monday morning, 22nd of June. Welcome to the show.
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0: Lots going on in the world. Of course, the World Cup continues. England back in action tomorrow, aren't they? Next game against Ghana after beating Croatia, of course, 4-2 in their opener. As you know, I'm more of a rugby fan. My team lost on the weekend, by the way. More of a rugby fan, but a lot of my friends getting very excited. The fact that England have won the first game, think they can go on now and win the whole thing. There is a long way to go. So there's lots of World Cup chat, lots of chat about the weather as well. Experts are warning many Brits could struggle to sleep this week due to the combination of heat and humidity. Tropical nights are expected in some urban areas. It's going to get hot across Bucks, I know that much. And as far as the national days are concerned today, it is National Chocolate Eclair Day. If you're having one, you might need to eat it quickly because it's probably going to melt. It's National Onion Ring Day. Standard. It's a solid side, that isn't it, an onion ring. And it's also World Camel Day as well. So, you know what? At least if you're not enjoying the hot weather, camels probably are. We'll talk more about the warm weather in the top 10 very shortly indeed. And I'll play you music from Olivia Rodrigo and Amy Grant's Baby Baby after the latest on the roads next.
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6: Aylesbury Town Centre looking very busy, as is Wadston. Berrifield's Haydon Hill into Aylesbury. Quite weighty, as is the Horse and Jockey from the Buckingham Road. Bit and sluggish onto the roundabout. Stock Lake Junction busy. Those lights still not working. Temporary ones are in place. Oxford Road very heavy in and out of town. The Wendover Road at Bedgrove roundabout and Hampden Hall development all very busy, as is that gyratory Stoke Road and Mandeville Road to Churchill Avenue this morning.

0: Amy Grant's Baby Baby playing at Bucks Radio, the station that loves Bucks. It's Ben's Big Breakfast. I've got a brilliant song from 1988 on the way shortly, courtesy of the Fine Young Cannibals, also Outkast and Olivia Rodrigo.
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0: First up, time for this morning's Top 10. It's all about signs that it's too hot in Britain. In number 10, your ice cream melts before you've paid for it.

to get cool. Anyone, or is that just me? In at six, and this has happened in my family, the dog refuses to chase a ball and just stares at you as if you're absolutely bonkers. Like, you, well, you go and fetch it, mate. Go on. 25, do you? It's 30 degrees. You go and get it. In at number five, you burn your hands on the steering wheel and briefly consider selling the car. And at number four on the top 10 signs it's too hot in Britain, the neighbour gets the barbecue out for breakfast. I've seen it. I've seen it. In at number three, someone in Buck says, oh, it's a bit warm, mind. You don't say. In at number two, you hear the words, don't waste this weather, and immediately you feel absolutely exhausted. And at number one on the top 10 signs it's too hot across Britain, you spend all winter dreaming of summer, and then spend all summer saying, oh, I can't wait for it to cool down. That was this morning's top 10. Hopefully you can stay cool over the coming days. Fine Young Cannibals after this from Olivia Rodrigo. It's Drop Dead at Bucks Radio.

It's the Fine Young Cannibals and Good Thing playing at Bucks Radio, the station that loves Bucks. One of the very first albums that I had on cassette, and I remember I got my mum to buy it for me because I loved that song, Good Thing. And also on the album, which was called The Raw and the Cooked, was She Drives Me Crazy. And I have vivid memories of listening to that on a holiday we went on to, I think it was Tunisia, just sat by the pool with me Walkman on, batteries at the ready for when it ran out, and I just played that album over and over and over again. That was one of my very favourite songs from it. 1988. Coming up, we've got the very latest Bucks update. We've also got the very latest on the roads, and right now, let me play you Outkast. This is Hey Ya at Bucks Radio. 1, 2

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5: Fire crews were called to a former mill site behind Tesco on the Tring Road in Aylesbury yesterday after a bus caught fire. Thames Valley Police have released a CCTV image as they investigate the sexual assault of a 15-year-old girl in Milton Keynes, and people in Quainton are being invited by the parish council to have their say on a proposed changes to the village's neighbourhood plan.
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6: I'm Joe Skelton. In the World Cup, Group G favourites Belgium drew 0-0 with Iran, whilst the goal from Mo Salah assured Egypt win 3-1 against New Zealand to top the group. In cricket, England suffered defeat in the second test against New Zealand by 253 runs, levelling the series at 1-1. And in tennis, Serena Williams will make a singles return at Wimbledon next month as a wildcard pick. The seven-time winner will make a first appearance in 4 years.
1: Travel. 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
5: Tame Road into Longwick. Very heavy traffic this morning. Monks Risborough suffering on the 4010 as well, as is Great Missenden up to Prestwood. A Terrick roundabout busy. The approach, that is, Churchill Avenue onto Mandeville Road and Oxford Road in and out of town. Very heavy this morning, as is Berryfield Hayden Hill, Oakfield Road, Douglas Road and the Stocklake Junction busier than usual with the temporary lights in place because they've still not fixed the main ones. Whedon Road heavy up from Gatehouse Road and roundabout to the Horse and Jockey Gyratory, also busy this morning.
1: Weather. 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
5: Dry with plenty of hazy sunshine, widely warm and humid with light winds. Maximum temperatures today, 29 degrees Celsius.

It's the Cardigans and Love Fool playing at Bucks Radio, the station that loves Bucks. Good morning, it's Ben's Big Breakfast. I hope you're well. Hopefully you had a brilliant weekend. Dads, did you have a good weekend? Did you get spoiled by the kids? Kids, did you spoil your dad? That's what I need to know. You know, was there beer, Dad? Was there chocolates? Did you get to put your feet up? Did you get a handmade card? I had a lovely day. Thank you very much for asking. As I said a little bit earlier on, put my feet up. And I mowed the lawn, which I find very relaxing. I enjoyed a 0% beer in the garden as well. But if you are a dad, I hope you had a brilliant, brilliant day. And hopefully, kids, and, well, older ones as well, you spoiled your dads and told them how much they mean to you. Right, Living in a Box on the way. Also, I'll tell you about Aylesbury-on-Sea after Billie Eilish. This is Lunch at Bucks Radio.

That is Living in a Box, Living in a Box, playing at Bucks Radio, the station that loves Bucks, and the station that is supporting a brilliant event on Sunday. It's called Aylesbury on Sea. I know what you're thinking. Aylesbury's not by the sea. Well, if we don't have the sea, we can bring the seaside to you. Yes, entertainment and activities galore in Vale Park on Sunday. Whether you're looking for a classic seaside experience or a day packed with family fun, there is plenty to enjoy, including the much-loved Punch and Judy show. You can enjoy a frantic retelling of Wind in the Willows from the Unbound Theatre, or keep an eye out for the Walkabout Pirate Magician, who's going to be bringing surprises and laughter throughout the day. For those who love getting involved, there's loads going on as far as activities are concerned right across Vale Park. There's land train rides, there's fun fair rides, there's a bubble workshop, and there's just going to be tons of entertainment and activities running right throughout the afternoon. The brilliant thing, of course, about this is it is free as well for the whole family. Another free event from Aylesbury Town Council, supported by Bucks Radio. 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
8: Really heavy traffic from Tame Road heading into Longwick this morning. St Mary's Church roundabout. Stoke Mandeville busy as well. Fowler Road junction to the Hen and Chickens and Stone a little bit busy on that. Oxford Road. Bicester Road is nice and clear. Hen and Chickens busy at the top of Oxford Road and Gatehouse to the Horse and Jockey on Whedon Road busy. Stocklake junction very heavy this morning. The light's still not working, but temporary ones in place and bit and very sluggish up to the roundabout.
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What a brilliant song for what is going to be a brilliant week as far as the weather is concerned. Dodgy and Staying Out for the Summer, playing at Bucks Radio. Dodgy, of course, performed at Chill Fest just a few years ago. I had the pleasure of hosting that. Chill Fest, of course, back Friday the 3rd and also Saturday the 4th of July. 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Fast approaching 9 o'clock. Got your Bucks update on the way. We'll delve into the What's On Diary for you as well after 9. And right now, this is Milky and Just The Way You Are at Bucks Radio.

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2: With your Bucks update, I'm Richard Carr. A bus fire at the Old Mill site near the canal behind Tesco on the Tring Road in Aylesbury drew a rapid response from Bucks Fire and Rescue. Thick black smoke was visible across the Aylesbury for a time before firefighters brought the incident under control. No injuries have been reported and the cause of the blaze remains under investigation. Detectives investigating a sexual assault in Milton Keynes are appealing for help to identify a man captured on CCTV. A 15-year-old girl was approached and assaulted in Oldbrook Boulevard Green at around 3:30 on June the 11th. Thames Valley Police say the man pictured may have vital information and are urging witnesses or anyone who recognises him to get in touch. And Quainton Parish Council is asking residents and businesses for their views on proposed changes to the village's neighbourhood plan. A public consultation has begun and will run until the 3rd of August. Copies of the plans are available online and at locations across the village, while a series of Have Your Say events will take place at Quainton Memorial Hall next month. Your weather is on the way next after the national headlines.
3: The Prime Minister is believed to be close to stepping down as Andy Burnham makes his return to Westminster today. Ben Maltzay has more.
4: Sir Keir Starmer is said to have been spending the weekend considering what his political future could look like. Reports also suggest some members of the Cabinet, including Home Secretary Yvette Cooper, have told the PM to set out a timetable for his departure. Meanwhile, Andy Burnham is due to be sworn in as an MP today, and some members are backing a move to hand power over to him without a contest.
3: Tributes are being paid to a train driver who was killed in a crash near Bedford on Friday. 60-year-old Sean Burton died when the train he was driving collided into the back of another. His family say they're devastated by his loss. We're set for some record-breaking temperatures this week, potentially soaring above 38 degrees Celsius in some parts. An Amber Extreme Heat Alert is in place across much of the Midlands and the south of England today. And TUI has been ranked the worst airline for flight delays in the UK. They say it's because they want to make sure every flight takes off and would rather delay than cancel. From Radio News Hub, I'm Frankie Hess.
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1: 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Weather always looks better through a Radley window.
2: Dry with plenty of hazy sunshine, widely warm and humid with light winds. Maximum temperatures today, 29 degrees Celsius.
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5: Good morning. Welcome to Monday, start of your work day. Hopefully you can keep us on wherever you work and listen to Bucks Radio right throughout the day. We've got the tunes to make the day seem quicker, which is good. I've got music on the way from Edwyn Collins, also Sam Sparrow, and we'll kick off with the triple play. We go back to the 80s with Wax. We're bang up to date with Ariana Grande. First, though, the 90s with Five.
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0: It's Wax and a Bridge to Your Heart playing at Bucks Radio, the station that loves Bucks. Good morning, it's Ben's Big Breakfast, 22nd of June. If you're celebrating your birthday today, happy birthday from all of us here at Bucks Radio. You missed a shout out though, didn't you? Because if you didn't get nominated this morning, you've missed the chance of getting a step closer to spending £50 at the Works of Aylesbury and High Wycombe. It is our birthday club. Basically, if you have got a family member, a friend, a child, a colleague, a neighbour, whoever it might be who's got a birthday coming up, let us know about it via the birthday club page at bucks.radio. We do the mentions, the shout-outs, if you like, every single morning at 7:45. We mention the birthday, say happy birthday. The birthday person's very happy because they've got a mention on the radio, and then they're even more happy for the fact that they go into the monthly draw to stand the chance of winning £50 to spend at the Works. Let me know if there's a birthday later this week, if there's a birthday in July, August, September, October, November, December. I don't care. The sooner you get it in, the better, and the more chance you've got of getting a mention on the show. On the way, music to play you from Edwyn Collins and Sam Sparrow's Black and Gold plays after the latest on the roads next.
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7: Tame Road into Longwick, still very heavy this morning. The rest of the road's calming down. The Fowler Road junction to Hen and Chicken's a little bit busy, as is the Horse and Jockey in the gyratory. And Stock Lake Junction, very busy. The light's still not working. Temporary ones in place, but causing delays.
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0: kind of a one-hit wonder, that one, really, isn't it? Edwyn Collins and A Girl Like You playing at Bucks Radio, the station that loves Bucks. Belinda Carlisle on the way very shortly indeed with We Want the Same Thing. And I'll dive into the What's On Diary for you too. After this from Lily Allen and Jade, it's Beg For Me at Bucks Radio.
1: Hey, it's me. Just checking in. I know there's a lot going on right now. So, how you feeling?

0: How good is that? From Belinda Carlisle. And We Want the Same Thing, playing at Bucks Radio. And before that, new music from Lily Allen and Jade, Beg For Me. Got a triple play on the way for you shortly with music from Bryan Adams, also Olivia Dean and the Kooks. But before that, let's have a delve into the What's On diary.
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0: Of course, everything that I mention here, you can find out more details about via our What's On page at bucks.radio. There's the Gentle Stretch Exercise class taking place today. This one is at St. Michael and All Angels Church in Aston Clinton, 10 through till 11, and it's held there every Monday, actually. I could do with a bit of stretching, being a runner and doing all the bits and pieces I do. Maybe I should pop along. And also, at the same venue, there's the Rhubarb Cafe at St. Michael at All Angels Church, Aston Clinton. This is their community cafe, Rhubarb Cafe. Opens 2 till 4 every Monday. This sounds more like it. Offers homemade cake, including gluten-free, freshly brewed coffee and pots of tea as well. My word, that sounds absolutely marvellous. And if we have a quick little look ahead to Tuesday, talking of cups of tea, you've got the community time for a cuppa at Fox Hill Indoor Bowls Club. That's 10:30 till 12:30 tomorrow. It includes a colouring club, also community games as well, and they even do a knit and natter on Wednesday. Both those events start at 10:30 at Fox Hill Indoor Bowls Club. If you want to find out more details about all those events and more, just head to our website, bucks.radio. All the details are there.
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Bryan Adams and Run To You playing at Bucks Radio, the station that loves Bucks. That's just about it from me. The morning's absolutely flown over. I hope your morning is flying over too. Nathan is on the way from 10. He's got the return of his 10:33. And then Wes from 3 this afternoon, getting you home for your Monday with the very latest on the roads. Did You Know? And of course, another play of this morning's Bear Cubs with the pupils from Turn Furlong School. I've still got music to play you from Kylie Minogue, her latest song called Light Up. I'll play you that the other side of the New Radicals. And first, this from Bruno Mars, it's Marry You at Bucks Radio. Whatever you're doing today, have a cracker, and I'll see you tomorrow.

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2: With your Bucks update, I'm Richard Carr. Fire crews were called to the former mill site behind Tesco on the Tring Road in Aylesbury after a bus caught fire, sending thick black smoke across parts of the town. Witnesses reported seeing large plumes of smoke from the canal towpath. Bucks Fire and Rescue arrived quickly and brought the blaze under control. There are no reports of any injuries and the cause of the fire has not yet been confirmed. Thames Valley Police have released CCTV image as they investigate the sexual assault of a 15-year-old girl in Milton Keynes. The incident happened at Old Brook Boulevard Green on the afternoon of June the 11th. Officers say the girl was approached by a man who touched her over clothing. Police are appealing for anyone who recognises the man in the image or has information to come forward. And people in Quainton are being invited by the parish council to have their say on proposed changes to the village's neighbourhood plan. A six-week public consultation has opened and runs until August the 3rd. Residents can view the plans online or at several village locations, with special drop-in sessions being held at the Quainton Memorial Hall during July. Your weather is on the way next after the national headlines.
3: Some breaking news this hour. Sir Keir Starmer has resigned as Prime Minister.
4: Every decision I've taken has been about putting the country I love first. That is why I will resign as leader of the Labour Party. I have spoken to His Majesty the King this morning to inform him of my decision.
3: Calls have been mounting for him to step down after Andy Burnham's decisive win in the Makerfield by-election, including from the PM's own cabinet. The Labour Party is now expected to begin the process of selecting a new leader and Prime Minister, with Mr Burnham considered the clear front-runner. West Streeting says he's also got the backing to contend in any leadership race. Elsewhere today, tributes are being paid to a train driver who was killed in a crash near Bedford on Friday. Six-year-old Sean Burton died when the train he was driving collided into the back of another. And we're set for some record-breaking temperatures this week, potentially soaring above 38 degrees Celsius in some parts. An Amber Extreme Heat Alert is in place across much of the Midlands and the south of England today. That's the latest from Radio News Hub. I'm Frankie Hersine.
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2: Dry with plenty of hazy sunshine, widely warm and humid with light winds. Maximum temperatures today, 29 degrees Celsius.
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5: 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I have the perfect 10:33 for the weather to come in the next half an hour, but we'll start this morning with this 80s anthem.
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0: Liberty X playing on Bucks Radio, local radio for Buckinghamshire. Morning to you. This is Nathan. Hope all is well with you and hope you had a lovely weekend, whatever you're doing. Perhaps it was Father's Day celebrations or you went to one of the many events that took place in the county over the past couple of days. And most importantly, are you ready for the weather? Have you got your favourite keeping cool techniques at the ready? We've been warned and now it's here. The start of some very hot weather by the look of it over the next few days. And ironically, I've come down with some kind of summer cold. Although at least it gives me something else to moan about apart from how hot it is. Not that men like to mention their ailments, of course. No, no, we keep it to ourselves, we don't say it, but I don't know, I feel rough. Hopefully our ducks are all fighting fit, though, because the virtual Aylesbury Duck Race is happening this Friday. I'll tell you more very soon and play Harry Styles and Ronan Keating next.
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5: 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Yes, City Talk Security. With their CCTV, alarms, access control, everyone around here seems to be using them. Offices, shops, warehouses, you name it, City Talk Security has them covered. 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

0: Harry Styles, American Girls, playing on Bucks Radio. The station that loves Bucks, heading up on 25 past 10. Good morning.
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0: So it is this Friday. The 2026 Virtual Aylesbury Duck Race has arrived. You can watch it on our social media, at Your Bucks Radio, and on the website. But for now, you've got until the close of play on Thursday to pick the duck you think's going to win. Get it right. If that duck comes in first after the heats and the grand final, then £200 cash could be yours and a year's membership to Aquavale. Are you going to go for a duck it's got a funny name, or a company you've used before, or a lucky number? Maybe that number's number 8. B2B Property Management have got a duck at number 8 called Right to Mallard. They're the expert property management company across Bucks and beyond. Dave's Lawn Care, number 12, Ready, Steady, Mow. Love that. The specialists are in looking after your garden and your lawn. 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You can only pick one duck. Head of that race, which is coming this Friday.

0: Coldplay on Bucks Radio, the station that loves Bucks. Our 10:33 on the way, and I thought a band today just perfect on a day like this. One of the most critically acclaimed and commercially successful bands of all time, selling over 100 million records worldwide. I was reading earlier this year, they've had 37 songs reach the top 40 of the US Billboard Hot 100, the most by an American band, and four of them have topped the charts. But despite the sort of name of the band and the subject matter for many of their songs, only one of them can actually surf, which is ironic to say when you find out who the band is. Three summery sunshine songs from them, including one used in the movie Cocktail with Tom Cruise. Next.
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Isn't that just perfect? As we head into this very hot spell, the Beach Boys and the 1033, Surfing USA. I was saying a few minutes ago, I think only one of the band could actually surf. That was Dennis Wilson. He was the only surfer amongst them. We also played you California Girls and Kokomo, which featured in that Tom Cruise film Cocktail. The Beach Boys on a 1033 this morning. Right now, let's play the brand new song for Alex Warren. This is called Passenger on the station that loves bugs.

0: Bugs Radio playing Jason Mraz, I Won't Give Up. And here's a, well, rather obvious link. Four guys right now that won't be giving up are Kev Tunnicliffe, Wes Davis, Elliot Young, and the former Northern Ireland footballer Ian Dowie, who right now are in the middle of doing a 72-hole golf challenge at Western Serval, walking over 24 miles on what is one of the hottest days of the year, isn't it, as well? And they're doing this to raise money for Prostate Cancer UK. So good luck to all four today, hoping to raise £5,000 for that brilliant charity.
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2: With your Bucks update, I'm Richard Carr. A bus fire at the Old Mill site near the canal behind Tesco on the Tring Road in Aylesbury drew a rapid response from Bucks Fire and Rescue. Thick black smoke was visible across the Aylesbury for a time before firefighters brought the incident under control. No injuries have been reported and the cause of the blaze remains under investigation. Detectives investigating a sexual assault in Milton Keynes are appealing for help to identify a man captured on CCTV. A 15-year-old girl was approached and assaulted in Oldbrook Boulevard Green at around 3:30 on June the 11th. Thames Valley Police say the man pictured may have vital information and are urging witnesses or anyone who recognises him to get in touch. And Quainton Parish Council is asking residents and businesses for their views on proposed changes to the village's neighbourhood plan. A public consultation has begun and will run until the 3rd of August. Copies of the plans are available online and at locations across the village, while a series of Have Your Say events will take place at Quainton Memorial Hall next month. Your weather is on the way next after the national headlines.
3: Sir Keir Starmer has stepped down as Prime Minister. He fought back tears as he made the announcement outside Number 10.
4: I shall spend more time on the most important job, being the best husband I can to my fantastic wife, Vic, who has been a rock by my side through good times and bad, and being the best dad I can to my beautiful children.
3: Well, the Labour Party now will begin the process of selecting a new leader and a new Prime Minister.
4: I will remain in post as Prime Minister until the contest is complete, and I will do everything I can to ensure an orderly handover of power. I will also give my successor my full and unequivocal support, knowing that they will inherit a Britain that is far stronger and fairer.
3: Well, Andy Burnham is the clear frontrunner for the job after a decisive win in the Makerville by-election last week, where Streeting has also said he'll contend in any leadership race. For On Radio News Hub, I'm Frankie Hairsine.
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2: Dry with plenty of hazy sunshine, widely warm and humid with light winds. Maximum temperatures today, 29 degrees Celsius.
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5: 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This is Nathan. Thank you for your company. All is well with you, with something very fine for Marillion back in the 1980s to play soon. Sienna Spyro 2, and this hour starts in the 90s with Blur.
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0: Brilliant, Kaylee from Bucks Radio. More like that tonight from 10 on Bucks Radio Chill. And doesn't chill sound like a really nice word as we go into this really hot spell of weather? And if you missed our 10:33 in the last hour, I played you the Beach Boys. I thought what a good way to start the 10:33 this week, based on the weather, three songs from the Beach Boys. And in fact, this weekend, the beach is coming to Aylesbury. I will tell you more about another brilliant free family event in the heart of town very soon, and play Savage Garden and Train next.
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There's loads going on, including a walkabout pirate magician, a frantic retelling of Wind in the Willows from Unbound Theatre, and of course, if you're going to the seaside, you've got to Punch and Judy. So there's Punch and Judy shows as well. Lots of activities with bubble workshops, a land train, fun fair rides, and plenty more for all ages. It's this coming Sunday in Vale Park, Aylesbury on Sea. Looking forward to that. And the weather set to be a bit cooler and slightly more overcast by the weekend. Not unpleasant, but just a bit more cloud around and a little bit cooler. So it should be perfect to head to the seaside in Aylesbury. Later this summer in the cinemas, we've got the brand new Paw Patrol film coming out. From the movie, the Backstreet Boys have recorded a song written by Ed Sheeran. It's called Bottle Up.

0: talked about Aylesbury on Sea this weekend. We should play something like that from Blondie. The tide is high. You're listening to Bucks Radio, the station that loves Bucks. Just after 11:30, Monday morning with Nathan and the K-pop Demon Hunters and Billy Ocean not too far away.
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Ocean, you're listening to Bucks Radio, where a brand new week of bear cubs kicked off this morning on Ben's Big Breakfast. And the gang from Turn Furlong Infant School taking part this week with Kit McGraw-Aylesbury, tuition support for Key Stage 2 SATs. And today we ask, if of all the clothes, of all of your clothes, have you all had feelings, which one would be the grumpiest? And a lot of folks seem to agree it may well be socks, because let's face it, it can't be pleasant being socks, can it? Especially in this kind of weather, having to go on feet all day and, oh, doesn't bear thinking about. Here it again with Wes After Three and brand new Bear Cubs tomorrow morning when Ben returns. Bright and early when you wake up, with Prince on the way soon. One of his classics I love from the 1990s. Nile Rodgers and Duran Duran teaming up too, all after this for Adele. I drink wine. This is Bucks Radio.

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3: With your Bucks update, I'm Richard Carr. Fire crews were called to the former mill site behind Tesco on the Tring Road in Aylesbury after a bus caught fire, sending thick black smoke across parts of the town. Witnesses reported seeing large plumes of smoke from the canal towpath. Bucks Fire and Rescue arrived quickly and brought the blaze under control. There are no reports of any injuries and the cause of the fire has not yet been confirmed. Thames Valley Police have released CCTV image as they investigate the sexual assault of a 15-year-old girl in Milton Keynes. The incident happened at Old Brook Boulevard Green on the afternoon of June the 11th. Officers say the girl was approached by a man who touched her over clothing. Police are appealing for anyone who recognises the man in the image or has information to come forward. And people in Quainton are being invited by the Parish Council to have their say on proposed changes to the village's neighbourhood plan. A six-week public consultation has opened and runs until August the 3rd. Residents can view the plans online or at several village locations, with special drop-in sessions being held at the Quainton Memorial Hall during July. Your weather is on the way next after the national headlines.
4: Sir Keir Starmer has stepped down as the Prime Minister, with the Labour Party now expected to begin the process of selecting a new one.
5: I will remain in post as Prime Minister until the contest is complete, and I will do everything I can to ensure an orderly handover of power. I will also give my successor my full and unequivocal support, knowing that they will inherit a Britain that is far stronger and fairer than the one I inherited 2 years ago.
4: Speaking outside Number 10, Sir Keir says he'll spend more time with his family.
5: I shall spend more time on the most important job, being the best husband I can to my fantastic wife, Vic, who has been a rock by my side through good times and bad, and being the best dad I can to my beautiful children.
4: Former Mayor of Greater Manchester Andy Burnham has confirmed he will run for Labour leadership. That is the latest from Radio News Hub. I'm Matthew Dudley.
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3: Dry with plenty of hazy sunshine, widely warm and humid with light winds. Maximum temperatures today, 29 degrees Celsius.
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0: Damien Rice and Cannonball. You're listening to Bucks Radio, local radio for Buckinghamshire. And good luck to Phoebe and Ella from Hartwell Nurseries, who are running the Tame 10K this coming Sunday, raising money for the nursery's charity of the year, Carers Bucks. Do such an amazing job in and around our area. The girls have been training very, very hard and ready for the challenge and looking to raise lots of money for the amazing local charity. So all the best to Ella and Phoebe from Hartwell, who are running that Tame 10K this coming Sunday. As for this lunchtime, Taylor Swift and the Rembrandts on the way next.
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0: Heaven 17, that's Temptation. You're listening to Bucks Radio, home of Ben's Big Breakfast. This morning, his top 10, all about the top 10 signs it's getting too hot in Britain. Here's the list.
1: In number 10, your ice cream melts before you've paid for it. It's always a struggle, isn't it? I was talking about this to a friend the other day. Particularly when you've got little ones and you buy them an ice cream, and you know they can take ages eating it, can't they? And you're just watching as the whole thing begins to melt and it's dripping down the cone and it's dripping onto their arms and, oh dear. In at 9, you start describing 24 degrees as, oh, it's quite fresh, actually. Yeah, quite fresh. 24 is nice. Yeah, very cool. In at number 8, the office fan suddenly becomes head of HR. And in at number 7, it gets so hot that you consider sleeping in the fridge. Has anyone actually done that, by the way, where it's been so hot they've opened up the fridge or the freezer just to stick their head in just for a moment, just to get cool? Anyone, or is that just me? In at 6, and this has happened in my family, the dog refuses to chase a ball and just stares at you as if you're absolutely bonkers. Like, you go and fetch it, mate. Go on. 25, do you? It's 30 degrees. You go and get it. In at number 5, you burn your hands on the steering wheel and briefly consider selling the car. And at number 4 on the top 10 signs it's too hot in Britain, the neighbour gets the barbecue out for breakfast.

0: seen it. We've seen it. In at number three, someone in Bucks says, oh, it's a bit warm, mind. You don't say. In at number two, you hear the words, don't waste this weather, and immediately you feel absolutely exhausted. And at number one on the top 10 signs it's too hot across Britain, you spend all winter dreaming of summer, and then spend all summer saying, oh, I can't wait for it to cool down.
1: He's right, isn't he? We like to moan about the weather, don't we? And Ben's back tomorrow morning after your wake up complaining of a bad night's sleep because it was too hot. Ben's Big Breakfast weekdays from 6, and this is Lady Gaga.
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1: Andy earns membership to the Acquavale Gym in Aylesbury. All you have to do is guess which Robert Ducky will win our virtual Aylesbury Duck Race. Emmett from Emmett's Genies Charity is number 6. Number 26, Inky from Print World. Cuplington Cricket Club have Out for a Duck at number 39. And Ella Malladay races for 6HR as number 13.
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0: Bucks Radio playing Boston, More Than a Feeling. A very good afternoon. It's local radio for Buckinghamshire. And a Bucks update for one about 10 minutes away. Before that, going to play Somber after 90s Mariah Carey next.
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3: With your Bucks updates, I'm Joshua Smith. We've got more local reaction from our local MPs to the news that the Prime Minister, Keir Starmer, has resigned. The MP for Wickham, Emma Reynolds, said when she lost her seat in 2019, she didn't believe Labour could win power and be in government by 2024, and that Keir rebuilt the Labour Party from the ground up and won the trust of the public, securing a landslide victory. We'll have more reaction on our website. Buckinghamshire Fire and Rescue have confirmed details of yesterday's fire. Two crews from Aylesbury, one from Berkhamsted and one from Hemel Hempstead attended. The fire involved a single decker bus on Osier Way. The fire also affected a derelict four-storey building and a second derelict bus. And Thames Valley Police are launching the 2026 Community Policing Awards, marking a milestone as they celebrate their 25th anniversary. For a quarter of a century, the awards have shone a spotlight on the extraordinary contributions of officers, staff, volunteers and community members. Nominations are now open. Thames Valley Police inviting members of the public, partners and the workforce to help recognise those making a real difference. Your latest weather's on the way next after the national headlines.
4: Sir Keir Starmer has announced he will resign as Prime Minister.
5: Every decision I've taken has been about putting the country I love first. That is why I will resign as leader of the Labour Party. I have spoken to His Majesty the King this morning to inform him of my decision.
4: He set out a timetable for his resignation and could be gone within weeks, with the former Mayor of Manchester and new MP for Ashton Makerfield, Andy Burnham, potentially being the Prime Minister by the middle of July. He's announced his plan to run for leadership this morning and has the backing of the former Health Secretary, Wes Streeting. Politics professor Stuart Wilkes-Haig says it's looking good for Andy Burnham.
6: All of the momentum is with Andy Burnham, and momentum means everything in politics, particularly in the kind of context we are in at the moment. So what happens in the short term, everything is really very much in Andy Burnham's favour.
4: That's the latest from Radio News Hub. I'm Matthew Dudley.
2: 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Weather always looks better through a Radley window.
3: Overnight low of 17 degrees across Buckinghamshire. Tomorrow there is a weather warning in place. Amber again for a high of 34 degrees with clear blue skies.
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7: 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Hope your Monday's going okay as we get into another lunchtime triple play.
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0: Men at Work, that is Down Under. This is Bucks Radio, local radio for Buckinghamshire. If you or someone you know regularly use the Buckingham Community Lunch Club, to let you know it's not running tomorrow, Tuesday 23rd, due to the extreme heat, organisers say they're sorry, but they don't want their diners to venture out in the conditions. So Buckingham Lunch, not running tomorrow due to the heat.
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£55 for the five of you. So what's that, a fiver each? Freya Dowd at Hogshaw Farm. That's a pretty good deal if you ask me. To get hands-on with the rare breed, farm animals, come face-to-face with wildlife, explore animal walkthrough areas and go wild in the adventure play zones, whatever the weather. If you'd like to find out more about that offer or potentially get along to Chill Fest, the Friday night totally tribute night. We've still got some half-price vouchers left for that as the official media partner. They're just £19.25 right now. Again, the details, bucks.radio or our app, and there are other half-price deals there as well. Our way of saying thank you for listening and thank you for supporting Bucks Radio. This is Bella Kay. It's called I Love It, I Love It, I Love It, and it's Bucks Radio. I like being

0: George Michael and Faith, this is Bucks Radio, the station that loves Bucks. Yesterday was the longest day, wasn't it? So sunset tonight, 9:26, a couple of minutes earlier than it was last night. But a massive thank you to all who walked through the night as I went into the summer solstice in the Florence Nightingale Hospice Midnight Walk. I was there to set the walkers off at midnight. And what an atmosphere. It's just such an amazing event. Obviously, there's a bit of sadness in this when people walk in memory of loved ones and we think about them. But the way everyone came together, there were some huge groups, sort of 50-plus walkers in some of the groups taking part, down to sort of ones and twos. But everyone just started to chat and tell stories and share their memories. And it looked spectacular. So I was driving back into Aylesbury after the walkers set off from the Roman Park Hall there at Berryfields, watching them walking along the road there with the illuminated headgear, and people had necklaces and different things that were luminous and lighting up. It was such a magnificent sight, and of course all raising money for hospice care in Buckinghamshire. So thank you and well done to all who took part. There may still be one or two who are a bit sore after the walk, but it was all worth it to raise money for that brilliant cause. So thank you.
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Peter Cetera, Glory of Love on Bucks Radio. That song, and as a result, the film it comes from, Karate Kid 2, both celebrating their 40th anniversary this month. Can you believe that? The song came out early June 1986. The movie celebrated the anniversary of the weekend, actually, June 20th. It came out 1986. Do you remember when it came out? Yeah, me too. 40 years ago. How is that possible? It's not, is it? Because after all, you and I, we're only still in our 30s, aren't we? Yeah, keep telling ourselves that. Here's Avicii, SOS, playing on Bucks Radio. Can you-

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Oasis playing on Bucks Radio. Wes here this afternoon from 3. Monday's drive home includes the Bear Cubs and plenty more besides. But right now, here's a guy whose statue will start to sing under the arches in the centre of Aylesbury when the clock strikes 2. But I thought we'd get there first. Head of the Bucks update, this is David Bowie. What a track. Here's Heroes.

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2: With the Bucks updates, I'm Joshua Smith. Bucks MPs have been reacting to the resignation of Prime Minister Sir Keir Starmer. Callum Anderson, the MP for Buckingham and Bletchley, said he was incredibly sorry to learn of Starmer's decision and that his statement was characteristically dignified. He also cited the party went from its worst defeat in over 80 years to leading government in a single term under his leadership. You can read more reaction on our website. Buckinghamshire Fire and Rescue have confirmed details of yesterday's fire. Two crews from Aylesbury, one from Berkhamsted and one from Hemel Hempstead attended. The fire involved a single-decker bus on Osier Way. The fire also affected a derelict four-storey building and a second derelict bus. And Thames Valley Police are launching the 2026 Community Policing Awards, marking a milestone as they celebrate their 25th anniversary. For a quarter of a century, the awards have shone a spotlight on the extraordinary contributions of officers, staff, volunteers and community members. Nominations are now open. Thames Valley Police are inviting members of the public, partners and the workforce to help recognise those making a real difference. Your latest weather's on the way next after the national headlines.
3: This morning, Sir Keir Starmer announced he would resign as Prime Minister.
4: Every decision I've taken has been about putting the country I love first. That is why I will resign as leader of the Labour Party. I have spoken to His Majesty the King this morning to inform him of my decision.
3: There have been mixed reactions from across the country and the world to the news, with Ukrainian President Volodymyr Zelensky thanking Sir Keir for his support throughout the war with Russia and calling him a friend of the Ukraine. Labour MP for Alloa and Grangemouth, Brian Leishman, was met with a different feeling.
5: Relief that we can call an end to the first 2 years of this Labour government, which, quite frankly, under Keir Starmer has been nowhere near good enough. What we must do now is obviously change our Prime Minister, but more importantly, change the direction that this Labour government has gone in.
3: Former Mayor of Manchester Andy Burnham is the frontrunner to take up the role. That's the latest from Radio News Hub. I'm Matthew Dudley.
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2: Overnight low of 17 degrees across Buckinghamshire. Tomorrow there is a weather warning in place. Amber again for a high of 34 degrees with clear blue skies.
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2: With your Bucks updates, I'm Joshua Smith. We've got more local reaction from our local MPs to the news that the Prime Minister, Keir Starmer, has resigned. The MP for Wickham, Emma Reynolds, said when she lost her seat in 2019, she didn't believe Labour could win power and be in government by 2024, and that Keir rebuilt the Labour Party from the ground up and won the trust of the public, securing a landslide victory. We'll have more reaction on our website. Buckinghamshire Fire and Rescue have confirmed details of yesterday's fire. Two crews from Aylesbury, one from Berkhamsted and one from Hemel Hempstead attended. The fire involved a single-decker bus on Osier Way. The fire also affected a derelict four-storey building and a second derelict bus. And Thames Valley Police are launching the 2026 Community Policing Awards, marking a milestone as they celebrate their 25th anniversary. For a quarter of a century, the awards have shone a spotlight on the extraordinary contributions of officers, staff, volunteers and community members. Nominations are now open. Thames Valley Police are inviting members of the public, partners and the workforce to help recognise those making a real difference. Your latest weather's on the way next after the national headlines.
3: This morning, Sir Keir Starmer announced his plans to resign as Prime Minister to spend more time with his family.
4: I shall spend more time on the most important job, being the best husband I can to my fantastic wife Vic, who has been a rock by my side through good times and bad. And being the best dad I can to my beautiful children.
3: It follows mounting calls for Sir Keir to step down alongside Andy Burnham's decisive win in the Makerfield by-election. Mr Burnham has this morning announced his intention to run for the leadership role. He is the popular choice with Labour MP for Alloa and Grangemouth, Brian Leesham, a fan.
5: Well, certainly so far what I've heard from Andy Burnham in regard of nationalisation of utilities and reindustrialising forgotten ex-industrial heartlands, the length and breadth of the United Kingdom, that's certainly changed with my own politics, because what we have seen, especially in Scotland, is 4 decades of deindustrialisation that has ravaged communities.
3: That is the latest from Radio News Hub. I'm Matthew Dudley.
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2: Overnight low of 17 degrees across Buckinghamshire. Tomorrow there is a weather warning in place. Amber again for a high of 34 degrees with clear blue skies.
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7: 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I hope you've had a fabulous Monday. Not bad when it comes to the weather, eh? Right, on the way, Kylie Minogue, she's lighting up. Also, we've got Pulp, Common People and Why. It's all about kissing and limoncello today.
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0: Van Halen and Jump on Bucks Radio. It's a station that loves Bucks. Very good afternoon to you. 22nd of June, the day that Wimbledon started. No, I couldn't find the theme tune on YouTube, so we'll have that instead. I love it. I do love Wimbledon. Feels like the summer begins. When Wimbledon begins, the summer begins, in my humble opinion. That's just sort of how it works. So, great. I can't wait to have a little snooze through loads of Wimbledon. Because I love, right, towards the end, completely, I'm in. I'm like, yeah, it's exciting stuff. But at the beginning, some of the games, you go, I don't really know, I'm watching. I've got no idea. But I just find them quite relaxing. So, yeah, like a metronome, just send you off to sleep. So anyway, snooze through the first week and then get excited about the second week. Just because I'm snoozing through it doesn't mean I'm not enjoying it. Anyway, I hope you've enjoyed Wimbledon. I hope you've had a fabulous day. Right, on the way, we've got some Bear Cubs to talk to, as well as Travis Driftwood and Mystique. Scandalous. That one's next.
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7: There's been a bit of a knock on the Lower Icknield Way as you're heading towards Longwick and in at Aylesbury. Weedon Road, very heavy from the Gatehouse roundabout from Griffinwell Lane, in fact, to the Horse and Jockey. The Stock Lake Junction also very busy. Those lights not working, so temporary ones are in place, causing longer delays. Gyratory, Stoke Road busy, and the usual school hotspots this time of the day.

0: Travis and Driftwood on Bucks Radio, the station that loves Bucks. I once saw them at the most middle to upper class festival I've ever been to. It was in London. I think it was on Hampstead or something like that. And it was sponsored by Marks and Spencer, so you knew it was lovely.
1: Bear Cubs
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0: Hunterwell is everywhere. Right, here we go then. Some Bear Cubs to give us an education. And this week, we've got the lovely kids from Turn Furlong Infant School educating us. And this is a brilliant question. If all your clothes had feelings, which one would be the grumpiest?
3: My cardigan, because if I take it off and then I put it on my peg, then it's going to be all alone.
4: 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They don't like going off me.
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0: So weirdly, I was thinking shoes and socks because of the smelly thick thing, but the little one, my cardigan gets lonely. I'm like, hold on, I'm not crying, you're crying. Thank you very much to the kids from 10 Furlong Infant School. More from those little bear cubs on The Breakfast Show tomorrow morning with Ben. He's in from 6 a.m.

0: Paula Abdul and Straight Up on Bucks Radio. It's a station that loves Bucks' big old 80s anthem for you. More like that on Friday with Let's Go Retro 80s. But I'm definitely not wishing away this week. No, it's sunny all week long. We'll have a little bit of that. Thank you very much. Find out what sales have gone up by 200% of in just a few minutes' time because of that sunshine.
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8: Heavy through Longwick and the Lower Icknield Way as you're heading towards that roundabout before you get in to Longwick has had a bit of a knock earlier, causing some delays. St Mary's Church roundabout, Stoke Mandeville busy onto Lower Road, as is the gyratory from all angles, and Wendover Road. Oxford Road busy from Fowler Road Junction to the Hen and Chickens, and the Wheaton Road and Elmhurst Ring Road onto the Horse and Jockey, also very busy, as is that bit and stretch and the roundabout, and Stock Lake Junction, of course, hopefully getting back to normal soon with the proper lights. They've had temporary ones there most of the day.

Zara Larsson on Bucks Radio, the station that loves Bucks. Talking at midnight, said, did you see the sun last night? It was beautiful. I was driving back. I was dropping a mate off at Gatwick. She's flying back to New Zealand. And as I was driving back up the M25 and then come on to the A421, it was so red that beneath it, it almost looked purple. It was just phenomenal. The sun just makes you feel better, even at 10 o'clock at night after being stuck in traffic. It was just beautiful. Hopefully you're enjoying some sunshine. Are you enjoying it with a paddling pool? If you are, then you're not alone, because apparently sales of paddling pools over this last weekend went up by 200%. I said to a mate, she went, what, in comparison to December? I was like, well, no, comparison to last year. So there you go. If you've got a paddling pool, well done to you, because there's not going to be that many left. Can I just ask, though, right? Be honest about your paddling pool. Because a friend of mine said, over the weekend, I jumped in the hot tub. And I was like, you got a hot tub? He went, no, it's a paddling pool. But so, call it a hot tub if it's a paddling pool. They're not the same, all right? All right, on the way. We've got Mimi Webb, Ghost of You, to come for you after Hue and Cry. This is Labour of Love. You're listening to Bucks Radio.

0: Webb and Ghost of You on Bucks Radio. It's a station that loves Bucks. Fabulous week ahead of us. About 30 odd degrees. But I think Wednesday and Thursday are going to be pretty hot. Proper hot. Nate was getting in the mood for it today with his 10:33 though. The Beach Boys, Good Vibrations, etc., etc. Three of them back to back. I love the Beach Boys have such a Beach Boy sound. Does that make sense? Like some other stuff from '60s, you go, oh yeah, I don't know them. But with the Beach Boys, there's just this lovely, you know, as you're listening to it, you're going, yeah, I can smell the suntan oil. Then again, that might have just been Nafe. The Duke of Aylesbury, he'll be back tomorrow from 10 with another 10:33. To come this afternoon, a man who's been spotted out jogging to his own gigs, Harry Styles, Dance No More, A New Order, Regret. That's next.
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7: Usual hotspots school-wise in and around Aylesbury especially, and the Hen and Chicken stop of Oxford Road, very heavy from all angles. This is New Street, three roundabouts, the Royal Box Hospital and the Horse and Jockey. Being a little bit weighty onto the roundabout, Stocklake Junction not looking as bad as it was. There's some temporary lights because the other ones weren't working earlier. Tring Road busy from Adam's Garage, from the Holiday Inn Junction, the relief road onto Lower Road, Stoke Mandeville busy. There was a knock earlier on the Lower Ickneild Way as you're heading towards Longwick, and Longwick itself on that Tame Road, very busy.

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3: With your Bucks updates, I'm Joshua Smith. Bucks MPs have been reacting to the resignation of Prime Minister Sir Keir Starmer. Callum Anderson, the MP for Buckingham and Bletchley, said he was incredibly sorry to learn of Starmer's decision and that his statement was characteristically dignified. He also cited the party went from its worst defeat in over 80 years to leading government in a single term under his leadership. You can read more reaction on our website. Buckinghamshire Fire and Rescue have confirmed details of yesterday's fire. Two crews from Aylesbury, one from Berkhamsted and one from Hemel Hempstead attended. The fire involved a single-decker bus on Osier Way. The fire also affected a derelict four-storey building and a second derelict bus. And Thames Valley Police are launching the 2026 Community Policing Awards, marking a milestone as they celebrate their 25th anniversary. For a quarter of a century, the awards have shone a spotlight on the extraordinary contributions of officers, staff, volunteers and community members. Nominations are now open. Thames Valley Police are inviting members of the public, partners and the workforce to help recognise those making a real difference. Your latest weather's on the way next after the national headlines.
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5: I swear by Almighty God that I will be faithful and bear true allegiance to His Majesty King Charles.
6: Andy Burnham officially sworn in as an MP. Just hours after Sir Keir Starmer announced his resignation, the new Makerfield MP has arrived at Westminster to cheers from the House after a decade away from Parliament. He can now formally throw his hat into the ring to be the next Labour leader. Earlier, the Prime Minister took to the steps of Downing Street to announce his time was up.
7: Every decision I've taken has been about putting the country I love first. That is why I will resign as leader of the Labour Party. I have spoken to His Majesty the King this morning to inform him of my decision.
6: Andy Burnham has said he will run. Wes Streeting has said he will not. Nominations open on July the 9th, with a new leader in place by the 1st of September. That's the latest from Radio News Hub. I'm David Hall.
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3: Overnight low of 17 degrees across Buckinghamshire. Tomorrow there is a weather warning in place. Amber again for a high of 34 degrees with clear blue skies.
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8: 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Right, so the World Cup, the Football World Cup, has left me very confused about some names. More on that to come. Also, we've got Duran Duran and Nile Rodgers to play for you. And Mr. Kiri to kick us off.
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1: Duran Duran and Nile Rodgers, Free to Love on Bucks Radio, the station that loves Bucks. I tell you what, I'm loving the World Cup. A few weeks ago, Laura keeps taking the mickey. I was going, I'm not into it, can't be bothered with it, hydration breaks or ad breaks, blah, blah, blah. Anyway, I put my little soapbox away and I just go, oh, I just quite enjoy the football. England playing tomorrow night against Garnier. God, to a mate of mine. Ghana, they're playing Ghana tomorrow night. My mate, she said, they're playing Ghana. Tomorrow night. I was like, what, the hair brand Garnier, the fragrance brand Garnier? It's because they're worth it. Was that L'Oreal? I never really know. But the thing was, in her defence, they have renamed some of the countries. I don't know if you noticed over the weekend, I was watching the football, and Turkey are now called Turkia. Have you heard? Yeah, the commentator said it once. I thought, he said it wrong. Turkia. And then he kept saying, I'm like, oh, right, okay, it's Turkia. I was like, okay, which is fine. It sounds like a lovely name, but I didn't get the memo to know that it had changed the way we were pronouncing it. Other one was Côte de l'Ivoire. I was like, that sounds amazing. Where's that? Ivory Coast. I've heard of Ivory Coast before. Lovely country, Africa, but I've never heard it called Côte de l'Ivoire. So for me, if they change your name, just go for it. Lean into it, as far as I'm concerned. A couple of suggestions. Hohe, which is France. Or Struth for Australia. lean into it. Anyway, England, or England, playing Garnier tomorrow night.
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9: Directory, the Hen and Chickens at the top of Oxford Road, New Street and the three roundabouts at Royal Bucks Hospital, all a little bit busy, as is the Horse and Jockey coming in on that Buckingham Road bit and onto the bit and roundabout, and Stock Lake a wee bit busy. There was a crash earlier on the Lower Ecknield Way, still causing delays as you're heading towards Longwick, which has got heavy traffic on that Tame Road.

Maloko, the time is now on Bucks Radio, the station that loves Bucks. Hope you've had a fabulous day in that sunshine. More like that throughout the rest of the week, so something to look forward to, which is good, because come the weekend, we're all heading to the seaside, but you don't have to go far. Aylesbury-on-Sea is going to be back in Vale Park, another fabulous free family event put on by Aylesbury Town Council, supported by us here at Bucks Radio, and it just promises to be brilliant. 60 tonnes of sand and deck chairs and free buckets and spades, hello, and then you stick a pirate that does magic tricks on top of that, and you've got yourself a fabulous event. Also loads of funfair rides, a bubble workshop, etc. And like I say, going to be all happening this coming Sunday in Vale Park, runs from midday through till 5. Definitely one to stick in the diary. It sounds like an amazing event, and when you put free in front of it, you go, that really is an amazing event. So well done to Aylesbury Town Council on that one. Right, on the way, Florence and the Machine to play after this, The Script, their latest one. Good to have some new music from those guys. Man in the Arena, new tune. See what you make of it. If I stand-

Florence and the Machine. You got the love on Bucks Radio. Well, you probably do today. It's National Kissing Day today. So in the words of Emma Caldwell, one of our presenters here at Bucks Radio, that's the noise she makes when she describes kissing. I know. Her poor husband, Johnny. But I figured out, I think it might be a defence mechanism, right? Because, you know, if you want to be left alone, Emma... If Emma goes, do you want to kiss? Johnny's going, no, I'm all right, actually. We'll never need to kiss again. So maybe, you know, it's like a self-preservation type thing. Anyway, hopefully you get some kissing, or it's just too hot for that. It's too hot, isn't it? Yeah, no, I realised as I was saying it. Kissing day today, right, on the way. Texas, Black Eyed Boy, as well as Sam Fender and Olivia Dean, Rain Me In, all after your Bucks update at 4:30, and this, Human League. Don't you want me? No, not in this weather, no.

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9: I'm Joshua Smith. Buckinghamshire MPs have been reacting to the resignation of the Prime Minister. Buckinghamshire Fire and Rescue have confirmed details of a fire in Aylesbury and Thames Valley Police have launched their 2026 Community Policing Awards. More on those stories in half an hour. Your latest travel is next.
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11: I'm Joe Skelton. All eyes are on the top two favourites of the World Cup this evening, with current champions Argentina can progress into the knockout stages with a win against Austria in Group J, whilst in Group I, France can also sail into the knockout stages with a win against Iraq. Elsewhere in the Premier League, Newcastle have rejected an £80 million bid for Spurs for midfielder Sandro Tonali, with the club looking around the £100 million mark. And in boxing, Anthony Joshua's fight with Tyson Fury is yet to find a venue, according to promoter Frank Warren, with the US a potential venue for the bout.
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12: Bit of a knock earlier through Wadston. Doesn't seem to be causing too much of an issue. Berryfield's coming into Griffin Lane to the Gatehouse roundabout. All very busy, as is three roundabouts, the Royal Box Hospital, Horse and Jockey, and that Stock Lake Junction. Joe Raytree busy, as is that Tring Road. The usual hotspots this afternoon, plus Lower Icknield Way still suffering after a bit of a knock earlier. And Longwick also suffering on that Tame Road.
10: Weather. With Radley Aylesbury. 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
9: Overnight low of 17 degrees across Buckinghamshire. Tomorrow there is a weather warning in place. Amber again for a high of 34 degrees with clear blue skies.

Texas Black Eyed Boy on Bucks Radio. It's the station that loves Bucks and the station that's trying to help you out when it comes to getting active and getting the kids out of the house. Why not? Particularly in this weather. Half price voucher shop is online at bucks.radio. 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Valid from now right the way through until the 17th of July. So if you fancy getting involved in that, you can go and meet a load of the animals, and they've got snakes, and I think there's a lynx, and just phenomenal. Keep the kids entertained, and all for half price. Half price vouchers, to say, online at bucks.radio. Do have a little peek at them. Right, talking of animals, Survivor, Eye of the Tiger on the way after this. Sam Fender, Olivia Dean, Rain Me In. 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

dedicated to anybody heading to the gym tonight. Survivor. Oh, that's right. Is it too sweaty for that? Maybe a run. Maybe a little run. Like Harry Styles was doing. Did you see him running to his concerts? Yeah, they caught him jogging. Because rather than, I don't know, take the train and stuff like that, he ran to go and do his concert, which was great. And I was like, just leave him alone. Because if you've ever tried running, it's brilliant for, you know, your health and your stamina. But it's brilliant for your mental health. And I've got to say, if I was Harry and I was going to be performing in front of 100,000 people, I'd probably need a little moment. So yeah, leave him alone while he was doing his jogging, even though he was wearing his short shorts. So, you know what I mean? Yeah, it attracts the paparazzi like moths right now. This is Rachel Platten. Fight song, and we'll have a look at those roads next. Like a

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9: Centre of Aylesbury and the major routes in and out of town not looking too bad at the moment. Yes, you've got the usual pinch points, but nothing that will add too much time to your journey by the look of it. It is slow on the Longwick Road at Tame, be aware of that. And Wing, as you come off the Leighton Road and Stukely Road at the roundabout there again, a little bit stop-start, but it's a few cars more than a massive queue. Outskirts of Buckingham on the Ring Road, that is building as you go past Mount Pleasant.
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Catatonia, Mulder and Scully. On Bucks Radio, I'm sorry to anybody that's Welsh. That was my best Welsh accent. Not the sexiest accent, though. No, according to a poll, Scouse accent is the sexiest accent. Was that real? I was up in Liverpool when I was at uni, and I loved it up there, and I love the Scouse. They're brilliant. But I've never thought, whoa, that's a sexy accent. But apparently it is. Apparently it is. So there you go. If you've got a Scouse accent, then lean into it. Right, on the way, your Bucks update for five after it's Gracie Abrams. I love you. I'm sorry. I love you. I'm sorry.

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3: With your Bucks updates, I'm Joshua Smith. We've got more local reaction from our local MPs to the news that the Prime Minister, Keir Starmer, has resigned. The MP for Wickham, Emma Reynolds, said when she lost her seat in 2019, she didn't believe Labour could win power and be in government by 2024, and that Keir rebuilt the Labour Party from the ground up and won the trust of the public, securing a landslide victory. We'll have more reaction on our website. Buckinghamshire Fire and Rescue have confirmed details of yesterday's fire. Two crews from Aylesbury, one from Berkhamsted and one from Hemel Hempstead attended. The fire involved a single-decker bus on Osier Way. The fire also affected a derelict four-storey building and a second derelict bus. And Thames Valley Police are launching the 2026 Community Policing Awards, marking a milestone as they celebrate their 25th anniversary. For a quarter of a century, the awards have shone a spotlight on the extraordinary contributions of officers, staff, volunteers and community members. Nominations are now open. Thames Valley Police are inviting members of the public, partners and the workforce to help recognise those making a real difference. Your latest weather's on the way next after the national headlines.
4: I will resign as leader of the Labour Party.
5: I swear by Almighty God that I will be faithful and bear true allegiance to His Majesty King Charles.
6: One out, one in. Sir Keir Starmer quits as Prime Minister just hours before Andy Burnham completed his return to Westminster. On the steps of Downing Street this morning, an emotional PM said his time at number 10 is over.
4: I shall spend more time on the most important job, being the best husband I can to my fantastic wife, Vic, who has been a rock by my side through good times and bad, and being the best dad I can to my beautiful children.
6: Nominations to replace Sir Keir Starmer will open on July the 9th if his likely successor Andy Burnham is the only candidate to put his name forward. Then he could be Prime Minister within days rather than weeks. Reform UK's Nigel Farage is calling for a general election. That's the latest from Radio News Hub. I'm David Hall.
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3: Overnight low of 17 degrees across Buckinghamshire. Tomorrow there is a weather warning in place. Amber again for a high of 34 degrees with clear blue skies.
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7: Good afternoon. Well done, that working day out of the way. Yay, you can just go and enjoy some sunshine. Right, on the way, 2,500 of these turned up in a hospital in the UK in the last week or so. More on that to come. Charlie Puth to play for you and Alanis Morissette, Ironic, to kick us off.
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0: Charlie Pooven changes on Bucks Radio. It's a station that loves Bucks. So, as often happens, the naming of kids sometimes gets taken over by whatever's happening in the world. I'd say they reckon in the last week or so, we've had 2,000 Harrys named, babies that have been named Harry because of Harry Kane, obviously with the football, and 2,500 Judes for Jude Bellingham. So, there you go, popular names. I like it. Name after the football stars and stuff. It makes sense. I'm sure there were lots of Georges because of George Best and, you know, Jacks because of Jack Charlton and, yeah, all that sort of stuff. However, look, if you want to zhuzh it up, because let's face it, nowadays, names, you can either go traditional or you go a bit weird. You can't. Somewhere in the middle is a bit meh. So if you're looking for other suggestions, how about Worldy or Kitbag? I'm just saying, this is Kitbag. Yeah, 9 months, really sweet. And here's his brother, Nutmeg.
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9: Tame Road on Longwick is still very busy. A bit of a knock on Lower Road, Stoke Mandeville near the school. Hartwell Bend busy, Gyratory, the Hen and Chickens at the top of Oxford Road, plus the Horse and Jockey. Berryfield's also a little bit tight and busy is the three roundabouts, the Royal Box Hospital and the 421 in Buckingham Mount Pleasant section. Also heavy traffic.
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0: Rufus Shaka Khan, Ain't Nobody on Bucks Radio. 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
0: So the duck race is on the way. For now, you've still got to decide which duck you are backing. If your duck comes in first place, then you go in the draw to win yourself £200 cash and a year's membership at Aquavale. So it's got to be worth a little peruse online at bucks.radio. All the ducks are there. They've been sponsored and named by local companies. Companies including Smashing Windows. They've got duck number 34, Smasher Duck. Yeah, nice. They've got also, I love this, 1910 Sweets. They've got number 23, Sugar Rush, because they do sweets. Sugar, that's really, I like that, thank you. Gold Seal, they're number one with James Pond. Love that, nice. And Bucks County Show with number 18, Ducks County Show. There you go. So if you fancy any of those to back, then get yourself online. Back that duck, and if that duck comes in first place, you go in the draw to win that cash and that gym membership at Aquavale. Right, on the way, the weekend for you. After this, new music, latest one from Taylor Swift, off the back of the new Toy Story movie, Toy Story 5, out of the weekend, supposed to be very good. And this is the soundtrack to it. This is called I Knew It, I Knew You. New tune for you here on Bucks Radio.

The weekend, save your tears indeed. I don't want to get dehydrated, actually. Have you enjoyed the sunshine so far? Apparently heating up even more on Wednesday and Thursday. So do look out for the summertime injuries. Look, oh, my gear stick. All right, it's because it's got a little metal knob on the top of it, yeah? Oh, it was so hot. So I put it in first gear as I was driving in, right? I was like, I had to stay in first gear for a little while with the windows open. Mean! I can't change gear, But yeah, it's the cars, isn't it? Oh, good job. The seats were so hot. So got a little black leather seats. And oh, my word. If I'd have been in shorts, I could have been scalded. Anyway, do watch out for it. Say, heating up on Wednesday and Thursday. Amber weather warnings in place. Right, on the way. Your Bucks update for 5:30 after this TLC. 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
7: I'm Joshua Smith. Buckinghamshire MPs have been reacting to the resignation of the Prime Minister. Buckinghamshire Fire and Rescue have confirmed details of a fire in Aylesbury, and Thames Valley Police have launched their 2026 Community Policing Awards. More on those stories in half an hour. Your latest travel is next.
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9: I'm Joe Skelton. All eyes are on the top two favourites of the World Cup this evening, with current champions Argentina can progress into the knockout stages with a win against Austria in Group J, whilst in Group I, France can also sail into the knockout stages with a win against Iraq. Elsewhere in the Premier League, Newcastle have rejected an £80 million bid for Spurs for midfielder Sandro Tonali, with the club looking around the £100 million mark. And in boxing, Anthony Joshua's fight with Tyson Fury is yet to find a venue, according to promoter Frank Warren, with the US a potential venue for the bout.
0: Travel.
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10: Still busy through Longwick onto the Tame Road, London Road at Rocky Lane. Also busy, as is the Relief Road onto Lower Road, Stoke Mandeville. Hartwell Bend a little bit busy, and then Hen and Chickens. Three roundabouts, the Royal Box Hospital and Whedon Road between Gatehouse and the Horse and Jockey. Tring Road quite heavy as well in places. And Wing now clear, as is the Bistro Road this afternoon.
0: Weather.
8: 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Weather always looks better through a Radley window.
7: Overnight low of 17 degrees across Buckinghamshire. Tomorrow there is a weather warning in place. Amber again for a high of 34 degrees with clear blue skies.

Fergal Sharkey, a good heart on Bucks Radio. It's a station that loves Bucks. Back to the 80s for that one. Right now, back to Monday. Probably one of the best songs around at the moment, in my humble opinion, anyway. A little bit of yee-haw about it. This is Stella Lefty and Bach.

Bucks Radio with Delamitri, always the last to know, is often the case. But today I'm passing out the knowledge, the little did you know, the final piece of information for your brain, then you could turn it off for the rest of the day, which is good, because it may have melted by now anyway. Did you know that a moment, right, the word a moment in the English language is actually an official unit of time? In Old English, right, a moment technically lasts for 90 seconds. So if someone goes, just give us a moment, you go, all right, and you can start counting down. 90 seconds. There you go. It's interesting, though, because if Laura's getting ready and I go, how long are you going to be? I'm just going to be a moment. That can last up to half an hour, just, you know, at different times, I suppose. On the way, we'll have a look at those roads for you after this. Natasha Bedingfield. This is Unwritten, and you're listening to Bucks Radio.

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4: Longwick on that Tame Road, still very busy in Aylesbury. Friaridge Road onto the Hen and Chickens. New Street onto the three roundabouts, the Royal Box Hospital, and Whedon Road onto that Horse and Jockey coming in from Buckingham Road. All very busy, as is Adams Garage Junction and that Stock Lake Junction as well. A little bit tight as you're approaching the Mauway roundabout, heading into Aylesbury on that Wendover Road.

I like that a lot. Sienna Spiro and Material Lover on Bucks Radio. It's the station that loves Bucks. Her earlier stuff was great, but it was very, very soft and lovely. That one's got a bit more, yeah, to it. A little bit more sass. I hope you've got a fabulous week planned, particularly with that sunshine coming out. Perfect if you've got a birthday party on the way this week. Have you? In the sunshine? Oh, no. Turn it into a barbecue birthday party, rightly so. But we want to know about it. Our birthday club is online at bucks.radio, where you can let us know about the birthdays that are happening around Bucks, be that yours or someone else in your life. And then on the breakfast show, the beautiful Mr. Ben Mosby, he'll be giving you a mention and also putting you in the draw to win yourself £50 to spend at the Works on ice cream. There are other things to buy, but right now, just the ice cream. That's the Works in Aylesbury or in High Wycombe. Birthday club, as I say, online at bucks.radio, and Ben back with the birthday club tomorrow from 6 on the way. Your Bucks update 4-6 after the Spandau Ballet. Only when you leave.

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2: With your Bucks update, I'm Joshua Smith. Bucks MPs have been reacting to the resignation of Prime Minister Sir Keir Starmer. Callum Anderson, the MP for Buckingham and Bletchley, said he was incredibly sorry to learn of Starmer's decision and that his statement was characteristically dignified. He also cited the party went from its worst defeat in over 80 years to leading government in a single term under his leadership. You can read more reaction on our website. Buckinghamshire Fire and Rescue have confirmed details of yesterday's fire. Two crews from Aylesbury, one from Berkhamsted and one from Hemel Hempstead attended. The fire involved a single-decker bus on Osier Way. The fire also affected a derelict four-storey building and a second derelict bus. And Thames Valley Police are launching the 2026 Community Policing Awards, marking a milestone as they celebrate their 25th anniversary. For a quarter of a century, the awards have shone a spotlight on the extraordinary contributions of officers, staff, volunteers and community members. Nominations are now open. Thames Valley Police are inviting members of the public, partners and the workforce to help recognise those making a real difference. Your latest weather's on the way next after the national headlines.
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4: Yeah! Cheers for Andy Burnham as he's sworn in and completes his dramatic return to Westminster. A week ago, he was Mayor of Greater Manchester. Tonight, he's on the brink of becoming the next Prime Minister. He's officially confirmed he will run for the leadership following Sir Keir Starmer's decision to quit.
5: Every decision I've taken has been about putting the country I love first. That is why I will resign as leader of the Labour Party. I have spoken to His Majesty the King this morning to inform him of my decision.
4: Later in the Commons, Sir Keir ducked out of giving a statement on last week's G7 summit. The UK is now preparing for its seventh Prime Minister in 10 years. Nominations for the leadership open on July the 9th. Wes Streeting has confirmed he will be backing Andy Burnham and doesn't intend to run. That's the latest from Radio News Hub. I'm David Hall.
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2: Overnight low of 17 degrees across Buckinghamshire. Tomorrow there is a weather warning in place. Amber again for a high of 34 degrees with clear blue skies.
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0: Bangles, Manic Monday on Bucks Radio, the station that loves Bucks. Hopefully your Monday hasn't been too manic. You're not really running around in this heat. Oof. When you do finally calm down and chill tonight, have a limoncello to sweat. Yeah, have you tried limoncello? Lovely little Italian drink that you have at the end of meals and stuff. Oh, very nice. Well, it's limoncello day today, so get involved in that. But it's also, and this is why I was very excited, it's also chocolate eclair day today. Oh, I do love a bit of a chocolate eclair. Oh, but what I'm thinking is to pair those two, limoncello with a chocolate eclair. Oh, what a way to end the day. It's also National Kissing Day, so if you fancy snogging someone afterwards, yeah, I was going to say, you know, nothing better than snogging someone that tastes like, you know, limoncello and chocolate eclair, isn't it? What a combination. What a way to finish off your day. Right, on the way, Alex Warren, Fever Dream. That's probably the way you'll finish off tonight, anyway, being a warm one. And Sheryl Crow, A Change Would Do You Good. That's coming up.
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6: Roads look like they're calming down for the night. The Stock Lake Junction's still a little bit busy, as is New Street roundabout onto the three roundabouts, the Royal Books Hospital, Horsen Jockey Junction, Fowler Road Junction on the Oxford Road, Gyratory onto Stoke Road still very busy, as is Burrowfields on the 41, Longwick's got better, but it's still busy on that Tame Road.

0: Pet Shop Boys, always on my mind on Bucks Radio, the station that loves Bucks and what's going to be a glorious week. Going to be a bit hot if you're furry, though, so do look after the pets, make sure they're well looked after. We'll make sure that the bear's okay.
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0: Because our bear is going to be very busy this weekend. Loads of events to find the bear at, including Kingsbrook Live. This is going to be happening on Saturday. So get yourself over to that. There's going to be music. There's going to be delicious food, fun-filled activity. So that's one to spot the bear at. Bear is also going to be at the Turn Furlong Junior School Fair. That's again happening Saturday, 12 through till 3 o'clock. Bring your family and friends along for an afternoon of games, stalls, food and loads of summer fun. And then the bear's going to be at the seaside, Aylesbury on Sea. Going to be at Vale Park this coming Sunday, 12 through till 5 o'clock. 60 tonnes of sand, and you've got the deck chairs and you've got buckets and spades. You've even got a pirate magician. What more could you ask for? If you want to find out details about any of those events, get yourself on the Bucks Bear Diary. You'll find that online at bucks.radio. Right now, this is Meghan Trainor. Made You Look on Bucks Radio. I could have-

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6: The road's nice and clear now for the evening ahead of us, apart from a few junctions in Aylesbury, the gyratory holiday in junction on the Tring Road, Stock Lake Junction, Berrifields, and that horse and jockey in the three roundabouts at the Royal Bucks Hospital. Still busy this afternoon, plus we've got Longwick with a few delays on that Tame Road and to the Buckingham Road, the 421, a little bit weighty coming in on the 413 at Laithill.
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only just noticed that the last few lyrics of that, I'm getting on my camel, I'm riding up. I don't know what she... Peter, where was she riding up to? Love that tune, though. Sophie B. Hawkins, Damn, I Wish I Was Your Lover. Not in this heat, though. Oof, too hot for that malarkey. Apparently, tourists don't understand us when we're talking about it being hot. They did a little poll with visitors to this country and said, do you understand some of the phrasing that we use for it being hot? Scorcio. Didn't know that one. I'm like, come on, scorcio. Scorcio. No, okay. Sweaty Betty. Yeah. Didn't understand muggy, clammy, sizzling. Oh, it's close. Didn't understand that either. You know what? I suppose in other countries they just go, it is the weather. Whereas we go, oh my word, I can't manage it. We have to have different words for it because it's different weather than we normally have. Because if you think about it, we only have one word for drizzle because that's here all the year long. So that's probably what it is. The one thing to know is it's going to be ot. That's with a capital O, then three more O's and then a T after that. But yeah, Wednesday and Thursday are going to be particularly hot. Amber weather warning in place. So just make sure that anybody vulnerable, including the furry friends in your life, are well taken care of. Right now, this is Calvin Harris, Jazzy, and Sam.

0: Culture Club, but do you really want to hurt me on Bucks Radio? It's the station that loves Bucks. That is your look from me. I'll be back tomorrow from 3. Have yourself a fabulous evening. On the way, still got tunes to play from China Crisis, your Bucks update for 7, and following that, Fatboy Slim and Praise You.
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2: I will resign as leader of the Labour Party.
3: I swear by Almighty God that I will be faithful and bear true allegiance to His Majesty King Charles.
4: Out with the old and in with the new. Sir Keir Starmer has quit as Prime Minister just hours before Andy Burnham completed his return to Westminster. On the steps of Downing Street, an emotional PM said his time at number 10 is over.
2: I shall spend more time on the most important job. Being the best husband I can to my fantastic wife, Vic, who has been a rock by my side through good times and bad. And being the best dad I can to my beautiful children.
4: Nominations to replace Sir Keir will open on July the 9th. His likely successor, Andy Burnham, was officially sworn in as the new MP for Makerfield this afternoon. Wes Streeting has confirmed he won't run, so if Mr. Burnham is the only candidate, then he could be Prime Minister within days rather than weeks. Labour MP Brian Leishman says he's delighted Sir Keir Starmer has gone.
5: Relief that we can call an end to the first 2 years of this Labour government, which, quite frankly, under Keir Starmer has been nowhere near good enough. What we must do now is change the direction that this Labour government has gone in.
4: In the Commons, Deputy Prime Minister David Lammy paid this tribute.
6: He made Britain safer, rebuilt Britain's reputation around the world, and drove investment and growth that will support working families in Britain for decades to come. Regardless of your politics, everyone in this House owes a debt of gratitude to the Prime Minister.
4: But Conservative leader Kemi Badenoch didn't speak so warmly.
7: He is right, Mr. Speaker, when he says everyone in this House owes a debt to the Prime Minister. But it is most certainly not a debt of gratitude. The other type of debt that we owe.
4: Reform UK leader Nigel Farage is calling for a general election. That's the latest from Radio News Hub. I'm David Hall.
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3: We now come to Andy Burnham, member for Makerfield.
4: Yeah! Cheers for Andy Burnham as he's sworn in and completes his dramatic return to Westminster. A week ago, he was Mayor of Greater Manchester. Tonight, he's on the brink of becoming the next Prime Minister. He's officially confirmed he will run for the leadership following Sir Keir Starmer's decision to quit.
5: Every decision I've taken has been about putting the country I love first. That is why I will resign as leader of the Labour Party. I have spoken to His Majesty the King this morning to inform him of my decision.
4: The UK is now preparing for its seventh Prime Minister in 10 years. Fellow Labour MP Neil Duncan Jordan says it was the right thing for the PM to step aside.
6: I've been calling for Keir Starmer to go since November last year and periodically since then. So I'm pleased that he's gone today. I think it's the right thing. He did it in a dignified way. I think that's appropriate. No one wants to see anybody sort of hustled out in the middle of the night.
4: In the Commons this afternoon, Sir Keir Starmer ducked out of giving a statement on last week's G7 summit, leaving MPs to discuss his departure. Liberal Democrat leader Sir Ed Davey says the country needs some stability.
7: With multiple psychodramas and short-lived prime ministers under the Conservatives, yeah, and now under Labour, the country is impatient for real change. It shows once again how broken our political system is, and that only by fixing that can we finally end this chaos.
4: And these people have mixed views.
8: I like Burnham. I think he's got a lot of energy. I think he's achieved a lot, and I think he could be a really good contender.
9: I know Starmer's had his problems, but we have our problems and we should stick by him. It's only just won a really, really big majority. I just think it's crazy.
8: We need to see some changes quite rapidly.
4: Nominations for the leadership open on July the 9th. That's the latest from Radio News Hub. I'm David Hall.
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1: Hey, it's me. Just checking in. I know there's a lot going on right now. 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
3: 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Wok the Duck from Wok Bang is number 31. 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
2: Andy Burnham has confirmed he will run for the leadership of the Labour Party. In a dramatic day in Westminster, the Prime Minister, Sir Keir Starmer, announced he was stepping down, having listened to his colleagues in the party. It paves the way for Burnham, who was only sworn in as an MP just hours later. Stuart Wilkes-Haig, politics professor at the University of Liverpool, says whoever lands the job will have a tough time.
3: There does seem to be this strong association with that big shock, if you like, of us leaving the European Union and voting to do so. And what's happened since. And it really would be hard, I think, for any Prime Minister with any skill set to govern right now in the UK.
2: Nominations for the leadership open on July the 9th with a new PM set to be installed by the beginning of September. But Reform UK leader Nigel Farage says the country needs to have a say.
4: We're going to go through weeks, maybe months, of paralysis in a country whose debt is rising faster than any country in the world, apart from Botswana, where the boats continue to come across the English Channel every day. The whole thing is not acceptable. Let's have a general election. Let's get a government with a clear democratic mandate.
2: In other news, former DUP leader Sir Geoffrey Donaldson's been found guilty of child sex abuse, including one charge of rape. The ex-MP had pleaded not guilty to 18 historical charges arising from allegations he sexually abused two women when they were children. Current DUP leader Gavin Robinson says he should face severe punishment.
5: Of course he should be stripped of his knighthood, and I would add to that membership of the Privy Council as well. The full force of the law should be felt in this case. As a party, we have moved on, but we recognise that for victims that will be a much harder journey.
2: An extra 3,000 nursery inspections a year will take place in England from September. The unannounced checks will also include safe sleep practices for young children for the first time. And a rare red weather warning for extreme heat has been issued for parts of England and Wales. That's the latest from Radio News Hub. I'm David Hall.
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2: A day of drama for Starmer. Just hours after quitting as Prime Minister, the man set to replace him, Andy Burnham, was sworn in as an MP. Nominations to replace Sir Keir open on July the 9th, and the new Makerfield MP has already said he will run. But political commentator James Matthewson says it won't be easy.
3: People on the left will call Keir Starmer right wing, people on the right will call him left wing. And as a result, you lose on all fronts. And it's because of that that I think Andy Burnham will be... He will look at these lessons, take them as lessons, and realise that he has to have a strong narrative. There has to be a narrative at the core of this.
2: And SNP leader John Swinney agrees it'll be a challenge.
4: The next leader has got to improve people's living standards. That is the fundamental issue that's got to be confronted. That's what's been eroding trust in political leaders. It all goes back to Brexit, because Brexit has shrunk the UK economy and it's shrunk living standards.
2: Next, eight people remain in a critical condition after the Bedford train crash. More than 100 have received treatment in hospital following the collision on Friday. The driver of one of the trains, 60-year-old Sean Burton, was pronounced dead at the scene. East Midlands Railway's managing director, Will Rogers, says his death is a tragedy.
5: Sean was a much-loved colleague, kind, generous and intelligent. He was well-respected, both as a driver and in his previous role as a train manager. He will be greatly missed by all of us who knew him.
2: Two men have pleaded guilty after a massive cyber attack on London's transport network. 20-year-old Talha Jubair and 18-year-old Owen Flowers admitted to charges under the Computer Misuse Act. The pair hacked into TfL's system and caused months of disruption, which cost the company £39 million. And Lionel Messi has made World Cup history. He scored twice during Argentina's match against Austria, making him the highest World Cup goal scorer ever. That's the latest from Radio News Hub. I'm David Hall.
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2: Andy Burnham has confirmed he will run for the leadership of the Labour Party. In a dramatic day in Westminster, the Prime Minister, Sir Keir Starmer, announced he was stepping down, having listened to his colleagues in the party. It paves the way for Burnham, who was only sworn in as an MP just hours later. Stuart Wilkes-Hague, politics professor at the University of Liverpool, says whoever lands the job will have a tough time.
3: There does seem to be this strong association with that big shock, if you like, of us leaving the European Union and voting to do so. And what's happened since. And it really would be hard, I think, for any Prime Minister with any skill set to govern right now in the UK.
2: Nominations for the leadership open on July the 9th with a new PM set to be installed by the beginning of September. But Reform UK leader Nigel Farage says the country needs to have a say.
4: We're going to go through weeks, maybe months, of paralysis in a country whose debt is rising faster than any country in the world, apart from Botswana, where the boats continue to come across the English Channel every day. The whole thing is not acceptable. Let's have a general election. Let's get a government with a clear democratic mandate.
2: In other news, former DUP leader Sir Geoffrey Donaldson's been found guilty of child sex abuse, including one charge of rape. The ex-MP had pleaded not guilty to 18 historical charges arising from allegations he sexually abused two women when they were children. Current DUP leader Gavin Robinson says he should face severe punishment.
5: Of course he should be stripped of his knighthood, and I would add to that membership of the Privy Council as well. The full force of the law should be felt in this case. As a party, we have moved on, but we recognise that for victims that will be a much harder journey.
2: An extra 3,000 nursery inspections a year will take place in England from September. The unannounced checks will also include safe sleep practices for young children for the first time. And a rare red weather warning for extreme heat has been issued for parts of England and Wales. That's the latest from Radio News Hub. I'm David Hall.
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3: A day of drama for Starmer. Just hours after quitting as Prime Minister, the man set to replace him, Andy Burnham, was sworn in as an MP. Nominations to replace Sir Keir open on July the 9th, and the new Makerfield MP has already said he will run. But political commentator James Matthewson says it won't be easy.
4: People on the left will call Keir Starmer right wing. People on the right will call him left wing. And as a result, you lose on all fronts. And it's because of that that I think Andy Burnham will be... He will look at these lessons, take them as lessons, and realise that he has to have a strong narrative. There has to be a narrative at the core of this.
3: And SNP leader John Swinney agrees it'll be a challenge.
5: The next leader has got to improve people's living standards. That is the fundamental issue that's got to be confronted. That's what's been eroding trust in political leaders. It all goes back to Brexit, because Brexit has shrunk the UK economy and it's shrunk living standards.
3: Next, eight people remain in a critical condition after the Bedford train crash. More than 100 have received treatment in hospital following the collision on Friday. The driver of one of the trains, 60-year-old Sean Burton, was pronounced dead at the scene. East Midlands Railway's managing director, Will Rogers, says his death is a tragedy.
6: Sean was a much-loved colleague, kind, generous and intelligent. He was well-respected, both as a driver and in his previous role as a train manager. He will be greatly missed by all of us who knew him.
3: Two men have pleaded guilty after a massive cyber attack on London's transport network. 20-year-old Talha Jaber and 18-year-old Owen Flowers admitted to charges under the Computer Misuse Act. The pair hacked into TfL's system and caused months of disruption, which cost the company £39 million. And Lionel Messi has made World Cup history. He scored twice during Argentina's match against Austria, making him the highest World Cup goal scorer ever. That's the latest from Radio News Hub. I'm David Hall.
0: Bring it back.
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2: Andy Burnham has confirmed he will run for the leadership of the Labour Party. In a dramatic day in Westminster, the Prime Minister, Sir Keir Starmer, announced he was stepping down, having listened to his colleagues in the party. It paves the way for Burnham, who was only sworn in as an MP just hours later. Stuart Wilkes-Hague, politics professor at the University of Liverpool, says whoever lands the job will have a tough time.
3: There does seem to be this strong association with that big shock, if you like, of us leaving the European Union and voting to do so. And what's happened since. And it really would be hard, I think, for any Prime Minister with any skill set to govern right now in the UK.
2: Nominations for the leadership open on July the 9th with a new PM set to be installed by the beginning of September. But Reform UK leader Nigel Farage says the country needs to have a say.
4: We're going to go through weeks, maybe months, of paralysis in a country whose debt is rising faster than any country in the world, apart from Botswana, where the boats continue to come across the English Channel every day. The whole thing is not acceptable. Let's have a general election. Let's get a government with a clear democratic mandate.
2: In other news, former DUP leader Sir Geoffrey Donaldson's been found guilty of child sex abuse, including one charge of rape. The ex-MP had pleaded not guilty to 18 historical charges arising from allegations he sexually abused two women when they were children. Current DUP leader Gavin Robinson says he should face severe punishment.
5: Of course he should be stripped of his knighthood, and I would add to that membership of the Privy Council as well. The full force of the law should be felt in this case. As a party, we have moved on, but we recognise that for victims that will be a much harder journey.
2: An extra 3,000 nursery inspections a year will take place in England from September. The unannounced checks will also include safe sleep practices for young children for the first time. And a rare red weather warning for extreme heat has been issued for parts of England and Wales. That's the latest from Radio News Hub. I'm David Hall.
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